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0: 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The weekend should already be here.
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0: New Mexico's Party Station, that one going out to the west side. We'll send this to the east side, man. Don't forget to keep it locked to win your 4-pack of tickets to watch the Isotopes take on the Salt Lake Bees on September 16th. We got your ticks right here.
1: I used to think about immature things. 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

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Zodiac sign, it must be a Gemini moon, cause we about to go half. 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
1: Hey, Kenny, you know how great your Red Shovel yard cleanup service is?
2: Yes, of course I do.
1: Okay, but some folks don't know, so I wrote a song about it.
2: A song?
1: When your lawn is patchy and full of debris, and your weed problem drives your girlfriend to leave, and your neighbors all think that you're some kind of joke.
2: Hang on. Dan, is this about you?
1: No. I mean, I am drawing from my past, but I think it's a pretty universal theme.
2: Sure. I mean, your yard was pretty ugly. We know it affected your life.
1: Yeah, it ruined it.
2: Yes, but then you finally called Red Shovel.
1: Hey, yeah, that's my next verse. You just called.

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Put it on, man. Ja Rule, Vida, Little Mo. Oh, yeah, that was a great track. All right, this is the deal. Bands of Enchantment's going down September 16th through the 19th at the Chemo Theater. The Emmy Award-winning international television and live music series produced right here in Albuquerque is back with a live music festival for the 505. 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

despair. Suckerism contagious, it's in the air. It's spooky, it's spooky, it's hella spooky. 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Some of these P.I.s do too much to heck of bootsy. A lot of these ninjas wore some bras, they be groupies. Golden Gate Bridge, we be shining. From Alcatraz, you can get to Mare Island. With a game originated, 10 toes with feet on the pavement. I'm elated, I made it, I know them suckers.

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10: Who would you think Clarissa Shields would want to play herself in a biopic?
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10: 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We've already saw a movie. Look. Here's the thing. You made a great point, Gina. We already saw a movie with Angela Bassett getting punched in the face. We don't want to see another one.
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1: I was in a wreck. 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
2: 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I need a check.
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3: 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Here's the thing. You made a great point, Gina. We already saw a movie with Angela Bassett getting punched in the face. 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
0: Yes. A hot girl summer yet again. 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

0: guys, y'all are not gonna like this, especially if you're dating or you've got a girlfriend or you're engaged, possibly even married. But when it's all said and done, if you argue and fight with your partner nonstop, we're talking at least 2 times a week. Okay, that's what they have it down to, 2 times a week. If you have got some kind of disagreement happening, and it's more than two times is a stopping point, period. They said women, more than men, are so addicted to drama, it has now created an emotional intensity and spark, which is why women are arguing, because they want you to feel the intensity that they're feeling in the moment they're going through those emotions.
1: Yeah, miss me with that.
0: Do you know how toxic that is?
2: Very toxic. And that's all they know. That's all their relationship revolves around.
0: That's it. And then the guy's stressed out. He's like, oh, he's walking on eggshells. They said women are more than anything guilty of this, because that is where they lock you into a trauma bond by, you know, oh, you, this, that, and the third. It's you to the guy.
1: Yeah.
0: And then they start the argument. It intensifies. They begin to cry. You lose patience. You say you're sorry. And then there's makeup sex. And then you're back to the same level. Everything's okay for at least a day.
2: And then it gets worse.
0: And then it gets worse. It restarts. It starts over. Women are becoming addicted to drama and the emotional intensity and spark that it gives to the relationship at that very moment. So they are now leading the way in increasing the fights, engaging, expressing emotions with yelling, screaming, crying, and addressing issues with an outward behavior that is going to drive a man insane.
1: You know what
0: we are doing this wrong.
1: You know what they won't call that? Emotional abuse. They won't call it that, because that's exactly what it is.
2: When they're playing with your feelings?
1: Yeah, that's what it is. That's exactly what it is, because if it's turned the other way around, it's called emotional abuse.
2: Yeah, because you know what they mask it with? They say, oh, that's passion.
1: Hormones.
0: Yeah, miss.
2: They're like, how come you don't care enough to argue with me?
1: Or hormones. That's,
2: yeah,
1: that's right. No, boy, let me be quiet.
0: No, I don't think it is hormones. I don't think it's hormones.
1: I've been told that.
2: But they'll blame it on that.
1: Yes.
2: They're like, sorry, I'm just going through some things.
1: That, you know what the words are.
0: This is the number one, y'all, ladies, y'all better be listening up. Y'all need to slow down. This is the number one way for sure, y'all, to get your man to step out on you, and they'll have a whole other relationship with somebody else who's going to treat them better.
1: But that doesn't,
0: on the side,
1: that doesn't make it right, though, fellas.
0: It doesn't.
1: Yeah. Walk away. Hey, that's a great thing called ghosting.
2: No, those girls do not take ghosting so well.
0: They'll end up at your door.
1: That's why you do it.
2: I've had that. Yeah, they come into my door. I'm like, what are you doing
0: through
2: here?
0: Your window.
1: You don't owe them. And when it comes to you and your feelings and your emotions and guarding your mental state, you don't owe anybody an explanation.
2: True.
1: Just back away.
0: Endo's on the window. He's like, who's at the window?
1: I'm
0: she's did you block me on social media or did you block me on your phone?
2: I actually had to hide my spare key
0: because
2: she knew where it was at. I came home one day.
1: Look, this is
2: all the rocks were flipped up.
0: This is
1: what I'm saying. You know, I'm not an advocate for the police being involved, but hey, this is a case. You call the police on them and just look out your window and be like, yep, can't wait for them to come get you. That's it.
2: Trespassing.
1: Yeah.
0: They were all, hey, I need to borrow your car. You need to borrow my what?
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0: Gen Z, and I know it's not all Gen Zers, and I know some of them do want human connection, but the fact that this is now the second or third time that this is coming up is starting to look like it's going to become an issue, or is this the look of the future? More and more Gen Z users that are turning to AI chatbots, the chatbots, they are having sex with them. So in other words,
1: with the chat box?
0: With the AI chatbots. In other words, it's talking and then they're going through, you know, oh yeah, and this, that, and the third, and then you know what I'm saying?
2: What are they doing, Gina?
0: Oh yeah.

0: It's sexual conversations. You know, some of this stuff gets me off guard because, you know, with how they're worded, I have to be very careful.
1: Yeah. But what would you do to me?
0: You know, it's like, it's all over the place. They said the appeal is simple. It's a non-human interaction. And more Gen Z is looking at having less human interaction sexually because of STDs.
2: Nah.
3: You know, the biggest thing is, like, you're going with, like, the porn sites. It gives you, like, the AI thing. They're like, hey, you know, go on this AI site so you can build your own girl. I'm like, I ain't doing all that.
0: You wouldn't take the time to build your own girl?
3: No. I want a human.
0: Oh, yeah. I mean, but apparently the way we're going, y'all, why did I feel like this was in a movie, too, where nobody was having sex with humans? They were having sex with robots.
3: You were just talking about that. Was that Dredd or what's the one where they just sit there and then he's, like, enjoying?
1: Yeah, Judge Dredd.
3: Yeah, that was right, enjoying a sexy time with their blinders on.
0: What?
3: Yeah, he was, like, sitting on a chair.
0: What are we doing, you guys? They said the lines are blurred for Gen Z on what real relationships are and artificial ones. How can y'all not tell the difference? And again, this is not all of Gen Z. This is half of Gen Z. And it's the younger half, the earlier 20-year-olds versus the older 20-year-olds. Well, okay, like 27, 28.
1: Let's look at it from a different perspective. They're not hurting.

0: second one.
1: No, right? But it's
2: just the mental.
1: Yeah, they're just,
2: they don't know how to build a connection with a real human.
1: There's no human interaction. They prefer to have it with a chat AI.
0: Well, just let them. I say, if that's what they prefer, let them do that. They're not hurting anyone.
1: Just let them do their thing. I totally didn't think I'd get that answer from
0: them. It doesn't affect me.
2: Yeah, yeah.
0: It ain't affecting me. I'm going to still do what I do. Like,
2: yeah, yeah. Okay, okay.
0: It's not. Hey, that's just on them.
2: That's very true. They're avoiding STDs.
0: Yeah.
2: You're not. Yeah, like
0: no pregnancy.
2: Yeah, exactly.
0: Teen pregnancy and all that.
2: That way, but I don't want to think that way either.
0: It ain't something that I would do or I would be aroused by, but if that's what they want to do, go ahead, upload it.
1: They said they understand, people get it. It's kind of like, oh, Buck, yours isn't here. You know, they see it as a safe way to explore their feelings and practice dating or the possibility of just, you know, experiencing the body themselves. But they said there is something to watch out for. The fact that nobody will ever be able to add up to what you've created your AI to be like. And then when you get with a human, you're never really going to want human interaction because it doesn't do what your AI bot is doing.
0: I mean, would you want someone that did that, though? Would you want someone, if they come up to you and be like, yeah, I had this guy, he was an AI dude. Would you want to talk to them?
1: No.
0: Okay, exactly. So it's just like,
1: no.
2: Why not?
1: Why did you pause?
2: Because I was thinking, like, okay, so their last boyfriend was an AI?
0: Yes.
1: Yeah. Would you date somebody whose last boyfriend was an AI bot?
0: I don't even know what he's thinking about.
2: Because I'm thinking, like, hey, all right, so are you going to compare me to the AI?
1: Yeah, bro. Yeah.
2: Then I can't compete.
0: Nope. The AI never got tired.
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0: confidence is number one for me.
1: Instantly attractive. So both of you guys are confident.
0: Yes, mine is confidence.
1: Okay, confidence. Yes. Is there a secondary? Is there a secondary for what you guys say or no?
2: Their looks.
0: That's okay, what I'm saying. Is it physical?
1: Okay, here we go.
0: We got y'all all morning.
1: Y'all gave the perfect guy responses because y'all said confidence first. Both of y'all agreed on that. And then second was looks.
0: Well, the thing about the confidence, though, and I think Ando will agree with me, it kind of takes time to figure out if it's real confidence or they're just playing the role of being confident.
2: That's very true. Have you ever,
1: what do you
2: like,
1: mean by that?
0: Well, some people can put off that they're a confident person when you first meet them. But then as time goes on and you know, get to know them a little better, you'd be like, oh, that's false confidence, or they're really not confident at all.
2: It's like a show?
0: Yeah.
1: Have you ever gone through that where the confidence faded away, Ando, and then all of a sudden...
2: Yeah, that's happened a lot.
0: Yes.
1: Okay. Well, both of you guys are incorrect. Well, I know, but it's a guy answer. You know what? It says men say it's usually looks first, then confidence is what gets them. Okay. Now, when they looked into this is male and female. They looked at both sexes. There's a matchmaker. Her name is Susan Alper. She's got more than 20 years experience, hitting like 30 years experience for online dating. People who want to be with somebody, there is one trait. If you have this trait, you are so charismatic and they will not forget you and it will keep somebody coming in for more. Take a guess.
2: Very charismatic?
1: It'll literally have you coming back for more.
2: Authenticity. What is it?
1: Okay.
0: I was going to say humor.
1: Humor it is.
2: Really good one. Yeah.
1: That's it.
0: That's what it is.
1: All you have to do is make somebody laugh. That instantly brings the guard down.
0: You guys are living with my problems now.
2: Why?
1: He says, what did you say? What is your name on Snapchat? It's without a personality.
0: Without a personality, I'm 3.7.
1: Yeah.
2: 3.7.
1: He said 3.7. He ain't even a 4.
0: I am glad that I'm a guy because we get away with it.
2: Right.
0: It's not even about how we look. You know what I mean? It's if you can hold a conversation, if you can be engaging, if you have humor. All of that stuff. That's what a lot of the ladies put first.
2: Yeah, that's how I get
1: men
2: a lot of them.
1: Men too. Actually, it says on here, men and women.
0: Well, we do
1: that
0: it.
1: Was a number one response because it's going to bring the guard down and then you're going to be comfortable. They could come at you with the hair
0: that's
1: up.
0: True.
1: They could look dumb. As long as you make them laugh.
0: I just feel like this sounds bad, but I haven't met too many ladies that have it.
2: Yeah,
1: that have
0: very
1: humor.
0: Rare.
1: It's
0: that
1: have
0: very
2: true.
1: Hey, no, I think I have a little bit of humor.
0: You do, mm-hmm. And the
1: I
0: thing
1: do.
0: Is, it's very rare because, in my experience, a lot of ladies get offended by humor. They take it personal.
2: Mm-hmm.
0: They can laugh at others, but they can't laugh at themselves. So
1: I have no option but to laugh at myself.
0: Yeah.
1: And
0: that's a part of humor, though, being able to laugh at yourself.
2: And you build a personality. You know, a lot of girls don't have personalities.
0: Yeah, it's solely looks based.
1: Yeah. And here's the thing. They looked at the most attractive people. And a lot of the attractive men had women that were not 10s. A lot of them weren't. Yeah, they hooked up with the 10s, right?
0: And we're just talking about pure visual when you say 10, right?
1: Yeah, like that's all visual, right? Like they got the small waist, they're fit, they fit in the, you know, the booty shorts, and they look good naked. They look good with less clothes on.
0: Right.
1: We're not talking about that. The men that are 10s ended up with women who were a little bit heavier. They had the makeup thing going on. They had, you know, the hair and a messy bun here and there. But when they dressed it up, they dressed it up, but they were funny.
2: Yeah.
1: And that's what kept them coming back.
2: That's what I love. If someone can make me laugh and I can joke with them, then you've got me.
0: I'm not even going to lie. The first woman that I met like that, I married her.
2: Oh, yeah. You had did that.
0: Yeah.
1: You married her.
0: And I married her. Remember the story?
1: Yeah.
0: I texted her. I texted her on air, and I was like, I just told the story when you took your partials out. And she and I didn't know half your teeth were fake. Like, and, you know, just... something like that. Just when you meet someone like that,
2: mm-hmm.
0: it just takes away all of that pressure and all of that, oh, I gotta be this way. And it's just like, okay, this is a regular person. I can chill with this person.
1: The bottom line is that physical attraction matters, but don't underestimate the person who makes you laugh, because that's usually the person you're gonna be drawn to more than anything. That sense of humor is what creates the chemistry. Because then you can truly be your true, authentic self.
2: Yeah, usually the sevens on down, they have to learn how to have a personality and a sense of humor.
1: Sevens
2: yeah,
1: on
2: because
1: down?
2: The tens, they don't really need to because they're kind of already just off the looks. But
0: those are the worst.
1: Yeah, but those are the worst ones. They're getting hooked up with. They're

0: they're getting, you know, the action, but they're not getting the marriage.
1: Because they didn't have to learn how to build a personality. Have you ever met a 10 that actually has a, that's actually funny, that makes you laugh?
0: No. Females? No, that's rare.
2: Very rare. And you're right, though, Ando. That's the truth, because, you know, they've been good looking their whole life. They don't have to just sit there. And then what's worse is when you do try to come at them with personality and a conversation, you just be like, man, this is
0: bland. You get the hair flip or they're touching and they're like,
1: how do you not get what I just said? If you make a joke or something.
2: Well, the thing is, from my experience, you know, the humor has helped, but it's also hurt as well, because, you know, there's some ladies that just don't get it. They don't like it. They don't understand it. And it's.
0: They don't like being made fun of, and they don't want to be in a stupid situation.
2: Well, it's not even just making jokes about them. I'm talking about jokes, period.
1: Yeah.
2: Jokes, period. I don't get it. Like, what does that mean? Or it's just like, you know what? Forget it.
1: What do you mean by that?
2: Say how we are in the morning, mm-hmm, right here.
0: Right.
2: We make jokes. We're laughing.
0: Yeah.
2: There are a lot of the ladies that I've run into that will be in this room that will be looking at us like, what the hell are y'all talking about? What are you laughing about? And to me, that is unattractive.
0: Yeah.
2: Like, let your guard down. Be in the moment. Be happy.
0: Humor is it. So all those tins out there that are listening, just...
1: Do we got tens listening?
2: No, tens. The tens are still asleep. Tens don't get up before 12. Tens don't get up before 12.
0: I'm done with the both of y'all, because you said, do we have any tens listening? Man, I'm done.
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2: I have a story about my oldest when she was younger. 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
3: Right.
2: The motorized carts.
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2: And I was like, man, you know, I wanted to grab her little face. 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I was so embarrassed.
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0: And it's your boy Buck D.
1: I feel like I'm yelling.
0: I know. Yeah.
1: Yep. The hot mess. Yesterday was a hot mess. I ended up having like an asthma attack and a panic attack at the same time. So we ended up having to cut the stream because the AC went out in the studio. And with all the studio lights and the extra lights we have in here, it probably hit at least yesterday over 100. At least in the studio. It felt like a sauna.
0: Felt like that.
1: It felt like that. Ando got lethargic. Buck was lethargic. And then I ended up just passing out. So I was like, help, Buck. And then Buck, Ando killed the live stream. Now we're back trying it. There are
0: might not last a day. I ain't gonna lie to you. It's already hot.
1: Yeah.
0: For real.
2: It's like all that equipment.
1: It's like 82. Yeah. It's already 82, 85 degrees in here. So with these lights, as long as we have these lights on, the heat's going to go up. We have the door open. We're doing everything. But hopefully everything's going to get fixed here pretty soon. But I don't know. So we got some big fans going. Sorry for the sound if you hear it in the background or not. But yeah, that's what we're dealing with right now. So it is what it is. We'll see how long we last today. So I wonder how Animal handled everything yesterday afternoon.
2: Because did they get him a fan by then?
1: I think, yeah, they were getting it by the time he was on air. But he was in the afternoon and yesterday's high was 94. So I'm more than positive there's no way that he stayed the whole time. There's no way. Anybody can in this.
0: There's one difference though. He does the show in the dark.
1: Yeah, but he opens the blinds so the heat from outside comes in.
2: How'd you do that?
0: I guarantee you, it's hotter in here when we're in here.
1: Oh yeah,
0: all three of us and all the equipment. Yeah.
1: It's
0: not fun.
1: It was not fun, and we're gonna see how long we last today. So, not taking any chances. If I start feeling a little wonky, then it's a wrap. So we'll see how this goes. It's supposed to be fixed by tomorrow, you guys. I don't know. We'll see.
2: Let's hope.
1: What do we got for giveaways this morning?
2: Today we got tickets to the New Mexico State Fair. So we got a 4-pack of that with 2 ride passes. And this is kicking off today.
0: Fair is here.
1: Today, finally. Oh my gosh, you guys. So we've got those. And what else do we have, Ando? We have that and what else?
0: That's it.
2: Yeah.
1: All right. So we got New Mexico State Fair coming up, you guys. We want you to stick around for that. Plus, we're going to give you a lot of details on what's going on with Chris Brown. And did y'all see where Amber was hanging out with, Amber Rose was hanging out with Chris Brown? And she had long hair. Is this a wig?
0: This is a wig.
1: It's a wig. She looked gorgeous with that long hair. Yeah, I'm not going to lie.
0: She's not fine to me no more.
1: What's the reason?
0: No, she talked. Because if you ever met someone you may be initially attracted to and they just keep talking, you'd be like,
2: That's her. A lot.
0: That's her.
1: Literally.
2: Didn't she get a tattoo on her forehead?
0: Well,
1: she had makeup on.
0: No, remember we saw the picture with her makeup?
2: Yeah.
0: She looked like Andy Rose.
1: Yeah, she did. You know what was crazy is that picture, I don't know, Ando, I think you saw it, where I took that picture with Amber Rose where we had her in concert in Denver. And I'm not going to lie, though, I thought she was pretty, Buck. I thought she was pretty. She didn't talk a lot. She was with Lupe Fiasco at that time.
0: Once you talk, I'll never forget what you said, so.
1: Yeah, that's true.
0: Yeah.
1: Yeah, no. You guys, so we're going to give you the details on that because she was seen with Chris Brown. And a lot of people are kind of speculating that maybe she's kind of spinning the block on this. I don't see how she couldn't. I saw his side piece that was there with him, his mane.
2: I thought he had 3 of them.
1: He does, but he's got a mane, which happens to be the one that he's got the baby with. He's got the mane and then the roster. So I'm like, is Amber getting on the roster? What do we do?

0: come on.
1: What
0: Chris?
1: Are we doing, yo?
0: You can buy brand new toys and you still dealing with the same
1: maybe
0: old toy.
1: Maybe he didn't get that toy. Maybe he didn't get that one before.
0: But
1: now
0: everybody else did.
1: Maybe
2: he got to play with the toy.
1: We'll figure this out, you guys. It's coming up on Celebrity Radar.
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1: So, not like we didn't know this was going to happen, but Anthropic is having so many issues right now, and so many people are leaving Anthropic, which is an AI company. Now, a 27-year-old AI researcher just quit after the startup of the Anthropic and everything they've been having. It's been doing its own writing. It's gone off and gone rogue. They don't know how to control it. Now they're warning. He ended up quitting, saying that it's going to be responsible for pretty much the end of humans in a decade or less. And he ended up saying that. He was like, so I'm not about that. You know, humans have a right to live. And now he's saying that that's why he quit the job, because AI has that capability with Anthropic to just pretty much kill off society, like all humans, in less than 10 years. Yeah, what do y'all think of that? Did y'all hear this?
2: Yeah, I reposted it yesterday on my TikTok. And he also said that what they found out, what it was doing, it was actually doing its own thing and infiltrating other people's websites and their businesses on his own. It was hacking into them.
3: Wow.
1: And then it didn't have, I think it rewrote the script. They couldn't go in there. This is not the first time.

0: time. Anthropic is having so many issues, but so many people are still backing it. But the fact that this can actually take out like all humans in like 10 years. Y'all, I don't understand. I mean, I know that we're going to have the battle of who's going to have the best AI, who's going to lead the way. It's kind of like when cars first evolved, right? Like, which ones are going to be the good ones on the road? And then those stick around. But, like, with everything that's going on with this, it just kind of... How do we not see the problem with this? You know what I'm saying? Like, how do you not see the problem with
1: it? How do we stop it? Yeah, that's the thing about stopping it. Because, you know, I was reading up on this, and to me, the most telling thing is the companies aren't saying a word. They haven't said anything. Anytime, think about it. Think about, okay, let's stay with cars, right? Say if there's a worker from the, you know, factory and was like, hey, this is unsafe or whatever. At least the company would be like, hey, no, hold up. He's you know, don't listen to him, and we're the most safe company. They haven't said a word.
0: They're like, nothing. We know. But I mean, it's just like the government. It's like the government. They're not going to really tell us the truth, right? If like an asteroid is coming or, you know, a big tsunami or whatever. You know, they're not going to tell us everything or the world's going to end. They're not going to say it.
1: That's the crazy thing. He better watch his back.
2: Oh,
1: he better watch his back. Yeah.
0: Who?
1: Yeah.
2: That Anthropic guy.
1: The researcher.
2: The whistleblower.
1: Yeah, he's a young guy, too. He's 27. Like 27.
0: He's 27.
1: Yeah,
0: he's 27.
1: So he better watch his back. For real.
0: I don't know. Because already knew this was going to be a problem.
2: He never told us, like, how that... all of us are going to be dead. He said they could kill us in a decade, but he never disclosed how.
0: Yeah, but look at all the robots that Elon Musk is doing. And did y'all look up what Elon Musk did where he got busted stealing all of our data?
2: Oh, like the NSA?
0: No, it was something else. Like, it was something massive, and it was like he was trying to gyp everybody, and he did the same thing, and he just got busted for it, like, the other day.
2: Yeah, but what are people doing about it?
1: Nothing.
0: Nothing. Well, like, nothing is being done about any of this, y'all. We're in end times. Like, well, I believe it 1,000%.
1: Here's one more thing about Anthropic that I did see. I just actually saw it now. It says, in February, Anthropic removed a pledge from its safety charter to halt the development of its models if it failed to control their risk.
2: Oh, no.
1: Come on, man. What's going on?
0: I feel like that's like the worst one, but nobody's stopping it. And guess what? Yeah. People are still investing in Anthropic. They're still going in on this.
1: Yeah, as long as they said the money keeps coming in.
2: Yeah, I didn't throw my money in that stock.
0: Yeah, no. We're good.
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6: Let's get the party started. See you at the bar, you was hardly talking. That's when I knew that your heart was scarring. Friends to lovers need a part to star in. Like, wait, babe, let me.

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1: All right, so get ready for it. We're already in that month. We're days away from the new Apple iPhone, and everybody's excited about the foldable. Would I get the foldable? Probably not. I think that the crease, I'm not going to lie, would probably bother me. Because everybody I know that has a foldable, you can end up, like, it ends up, you know, getting crispy and kind of nasty.
2: Do they have a case for it?
3: They have to.
1: They have to. There's no way they can't.
2: They have a foldable, like, crease. That, well, not a case. What do you call those? Screen protector. How do you get those from creasing?
1: I don't know. Like, I don't know how they're going to do this. I just think it's going to be kind of... Let it pass by for like a year before you actually kind of venture into it. See how everybody else does with it first.
2: It's like beta testing.
3: I mean, Samsung's already done this, right?
2: Yeah.
1: Yeah, but if you notice everybody who has their Samsung where the fold part is, it's crispy. It's kind of real. I mean, it still works, but it's not as smooth.
2: There's a crease in there?
1: It's a lie. It's a crease. It's
3: gonna
1: have a crease.
3: I haven't even seen one.
1: Yeah.
3: I haven't seen one.
2: Yeah, Chaz Malibu. He has one.
1: Yeah, he's got one down the hall. So here's what's going on. The almost tablet device is what everybody is pretty much saying that this thing entirely looks like. It's going to open up like a book, and they said it's going to fit in your pocket, but here's the thing about it. Now, it's going to be the thinnest iPhone ever. Even though they've had the small ones that are the Air iPhones or whatever they've come out with, it doesn't even matter. This one is going to be the thinnest iPhone ever for Apple. Here's where people are going to have issues, because the other ones that they made for the 8 or the 17 and whatnot that were thin exploded. Because it did. Yeah, they were exploding because they got too hot. You know how the phones do, y'all? Like, once you have it for a while, your phone's going to get hot. And so people who had the thin ones on the 17, they ended up having their phones, like, just crash out and, like, explode. So now the pre-order on this is going to be October 16th, and it's going to be available October 23rd. Now, if you remember, they were like, September 18th, days away, this, that, and the, they pushed it back. How much is this going to set you back? Because everybody is interested in the Fold. $2,200.
3: Yeah, I'm good.
1: What? Out the door? You ready? Out the door? Because, Ando, you know, you're going to want to probably get the case for it, the screen protector. You're going to get everything that... You're looking, y'all, for real, are you ready?
4: Oh, yeah.
1: Out the door. Take a guess how much you think this phone is going to be out the door.
3: Probably got to add another 1,000 on it.
2: Mm-hmm.
1: Add another $400.
2: So
1: it's basically a $3,000 phone.
3: Oh, no.
1: That's if you up the storage, you get the screen protector, you get the case, whatever you're going to do.
2: Probably base model prices.
1: Along with it.
3: Well, I'm looking here. It's...
1: starting at $2,200.
3: Two of the things that they won't have on this phone will be the one of a few reasons why I wouldn't get it. So it doesn't have the triple lens camera.
1: Nope.
3: And you can't do Face ID.
2: What? No Face ID?
3: No, they have this. It says side mounted fingerprint.
2: Actually, I like that a lot better.
3: Nah, I like the Face ID.
2: I like that. When I had my iPhone 7 Plus, that's what was my favorite. Just like, do
3: the thumb.
2: I hate when I have to put my phone to my face.
3: Well, I'm just saying.
1: For real, though, right?
3: They'd have to find a way to put the camera on there, though. The triple lens.
2: You're right.
3: Because the two, I have the two is horrible. I still have that.
1: You're on the 13, though, right?
3: Yeah, man.
1: You're on the 13. We're all on the 13 in here. We're riding out the 13 till we can anymore.
2: But let's be serious. How many of us actually use the second or third camera?
1: I don't even know how.
3: Me neither. I thought it automatically does it.
1: Exactly. I don't even know how. Like, I don't know. But if you are looking at it, they said that this phone for the foldable, this is going to be the most popular one. And this is the one that's going to sell out first before all the other 18. On the list for the 18 and everything they're coming out with. I'm going to let that ride through before I even touch the 18. When the 19 comes out, that's probably when I'll update.
3: I'm just not getting a phone that folds. I'm not getting that.
1: Yeah, you feel like it?
3: Yeah, I'm not feeling that.
2: Why not?
1: The crease!
3: I don't know.
2: He's like, we left that back in the 2000s.
3: Yeah, that's old school to me. Yeah.
2: Yeah. 1900s.
1: Good luck on that, because these prices are not going to be going down.
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1: All right, so it looks like Megan Thee Stallion is now talking about everything that happened with Klay Thompson and the breakup. Remember how, was it you, Buck, that broke the story when it was like, hey, it was because she couldn't act right, because she didn't know how to be fancy girl. Like, she didn't know how to keep it in line. She was always, like, running amok and saying the most crazy. That. Yeah, he wasn't about that. He wanted a calm woman, and this girl has energy. I mean, it is what it is. So she's ending up talking about it in the comment that he ended up making. And she's spilling the tea on the pain from the split from the NBA player. She ended up saying that, you know, at this point, she was in a relationship. She was trying to make the pieces fit, but they did not belong. She was like, we were just two totally opposite people. She's high energy. He's kind of mellow. And she was like, I tried everything. It wasn't working. But it hurt her when he said that about her. And I'm like, you know what? I could understand that, though.
2: You know, the funny part is she said, you know, being that kind of relationship and experience is being put through the washing machine and dry with tins, shovels, and a cactus.
1: I know, like, damn, right? Yeah.
2: What a way to describe
3: it.
1: Yeah. And
3: stop
1: then, it. But then why did you write it out, girl? You could have left at any point if that's how she felt.
2: Well, people like to work it out.
3: The thing that I saw that, you know, after it's over with, she seemed like she was so happy. That's the part that I don't understand. She was, oh, look, y'all, I'm cooking. I'm trying to be this and
1: she
3: all
1: tried.
3: Of that.
1: Yeah, but, she did.
3: Here's the thing, though. It's becoming a pattern with her. It's always somebody else's fault. It's not me. That's what I see with this.
1: Yeah, no, seriously.
3: No accountability.
1: None.
2: Is it like Jelly Roll's ex-wife?
3: What do you mean?
2: Like, she's like, I'm so happy I'm out of this.
3: Oh, yeah, yeah.
1: I don't know. Do you feel like she was kind of hinting that? I don't think it's that. I think it's just it didn't fit.
3: Well, Did someone ask her this? Because I feel like we've already passed this.
1: Yeah,
3: on.
1: No,
3: like,
1: she did.
3: Like, why even bring this up?
1: Because she's coming out in the magazine for InStyle for September. And when she ended up coming out in the magazine, they actually talked to her about this. Because they were like, well, this ended up being awkward because he kind of slammed you and you guys didn't really get along. What was the deal? So that's why they ended up talking to her. Because she is on the cover of InStyle magazine with the interview.
2: Yeah, she said she was trying to fit herself into someone else's life.
1: Yeah, and it didn't work.
2: Because isn't he a lot more richer than she is?
3: Yes, and that's another thing that I had an issue with. Because everybody's like, who is he? She's the one that made him a somebody. I was like, that's
1: how much
3: not
1: money does she have and how much money does he have?
3: He has a whole lot. She
1: more
3: has a lot,
1: her,
3: but she has a whole.
1: It's Megan Thee Stallion, though.
3: Yeah, have you seen this? This is a 4-time NBA champion.
1: Mm-hmm. Okay, what does that mean?
3: He's a lot of money.
2: More
3: and
2: money.
3: He was
1: How
3: one of the
1: though,
3: reasons
1: you guys?
3: Why.
1: It's Megan Thee Stallion. I feel like she would have more.
2: Wow.
1: Maybe like.
3: Well, put it this way. The music industry versus sports. Like, sports is going to pay you. Guaranteed.
1: Yeah,
3: guaranteed
1: that's
3: money.
1: That's true.
3: The last time I saw, I think he was worth, I want to say like

0: 80 million? Am I tripping? Or is that too much?
1: No, you're way below.
2: That's way below. Way below.
0: Like, okay. Goddamn 40 million. That was one contract. My bad.
2: Yeah. How much is her worth?
1: Megan Thee Stallion?
2: Megan Thee Stallion. How much is she?
0: 20.
2: 20 million? No.
1: Is it 20? They're about 40.
0: Yeah.
2: So he makes, okay, so
1: he only makes 100 million more.
2: Okay.
0: Yeah.
2: Oh,
0: yeah.
2: Okay.
0: That's a difference.
2: And you know, everything that's going on with the Quintanilla family for Selena, the estate, the Hanosinger, Selena, and everything that's happening, you had Beyonce biting, and everybody was talking about it. You had the song everybody was trashing, and then everything that's happening with the lawsuit with AB. Well, guess what? Chris Perez is now coming forward because he's thrown into the mix now, and he ended up posting to all his social media yesterday. Chris Perez ended up saying, "This is me not getting involved in any kind of legal capacity with either side. Please stop tagging me in your post. That means you and the social media reporter guys that are so lame and keep throwing me in this like a goldfish. And it's just not it." He goes, "I hope I kind of get through this," but he wants to be left out completely. And he ended up having to post that all over his social media because they're dragging him in it. But then again, how could they not? Because that is the husband of Selena. That was the love of her life. She died married to the love of her life.
0: I mean, does that work that way? Can he just say that? Because legally, if he's a part of it, he's a part of it.
2: I don't know. The dad, Abraham, never wanted him to have anything to do with the estate. So I don't think he has anything to do except for just the royalties he gets for what he did in the music. So they didn't want him having any ties. They didn't even want him there when Selena got the star on the Hollywood Walk of Fame.
1: Man, what a jerk.
2: AB was a jerk. Yeah, I'm not going to lie.
1: And for all my Fortnite lovers and Lil Wayne lovers, you might be getting a crossover because he might be joining Fortnite because the story shattered on Instagram and it's coming soon. And you know, this isn't the first time we've seen celebrities on Fortnite, and you can actually get the skin and actually play as Lil Wayne.
2: Yeah.
1: Juice WRLD's. I was gonna say Jill Scott, but it's Travis Scott.
2: Not Jill Scott.
0: You might can play with Jill Scott.
1: Ice Spice. You know, they already been on there before. And Playboy Cardi, actually, his collab with Fortnite, it actually crashed the servers within the game. So we're not gonna know until Lil Wayne actually is in the game. But do you guys play Fortnite?
0: No. I've tried to play it. It's not my thing, but I know my daughter loved it. All the kids love it.
1: Yeah, it's great. Yeah, I played a few times, and I'm not good at it, but it is fun to play.
2: You're not good at it at all?
0: No.
2: Nope. Both of y'all.
0: Nope.
2: Yeah. Not at all. Not one bit.
0: I just walk around and get killed. That's it. So, you guys, I checked out the brand new documentary on Mr. T. It's called Untold Mr. T, I Pity the Fool. It was one of the things I put on. I was like, hey, I'm going to watch this, because it was less than an hour. And it comes out today that Mr. T hates it.
1: Me too.
0: And I agree. It is horrible.
1: Yeah.
0: It's horrible. It's whoever put this together, they didn't do him any service at all.
2: Because
0: it doesn't tell you anything new.
1: Yeah,
0: it doesn't tell you anything new. All it says is he's a tough guy from Chicago. He got famous and fizzled out. The end.
2: Damn, that's how it went. That's it?
0: That's how. Am I lying?
1: No, you're not.
0: So Mr. T, you know, I guess he saw it, and he is not happy about it at all because he wanted people to go more into depth where he came from, what he did after the stardom, and how he wanted to give back to people.
2: Yeah.
0: He's really an inspirational person now, but they did Mr. T bad.
1: That was an inspirational thing, right? It was more inspirational. It looked like it could have been on like a Lifetime or like some inspirational thing.
0: It was not good at all. Like I was excited.
2: Oh, it's Mr. T, though.
0: Exactly. I was excited. If you're a person of my age or older, you vividly remember Mr. T, how big he was. He was an icon, and they did him no kind of justice.
2: Oh my God, what was his phrase? I pity the fool.
0: I pity the fool.
2: I pity the fool.
0: I pity the fool.
2: Yes.
0: That's horrible.
2: That's not okay. Oh my God.
1: You gotta watch it.
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3: Hi, this is Bennett.
4: Hello, my name is Carmen and I'm calling with Savings.
3: Yeah, hi.
4: Hi there, I'm calling because there's an issue with certain deposits that you are making that are being flagged. And it says here on your account that this has happened several times.
3: Okay, yeah, yes, thank you.
4: So I would suggest maybe, sir, that you not make those deposits anymore because they continue to flag our system.
3: So I have an account with you because of those deposits. I called your bank months ago because I have some money in PayPal and I'm trying to get it into a bank account.
4: Okay, sir, this is only my second day. And I'm just supposed to read to you what it says here on my screen.
3: Okay.
4: Because right now it says you've opened 4 different bank accounts because you don't have the brain power to link them.
3: It says that? It says on my account that
4: it says that you get very angry and that you're very short with our customer service agents.
3: Yeah.
4: But I don't understand how they would know your height over the phone.
3: I've had a couple fights with you guys, and I feel like I'm about to have another one.
4: So are you threatening me? Are you going to fight me?
3: No, I'm not threatening you. Sir, I'm not allowed to fight.
4: I'm on probation. Not just here at the bank, but also with, like, law enforcement.
3: I don't want to actually fight you. I have no interest.
4: Why are you whispering like that? That's kind of psycho, sir. Hello?
3: Hi, this is Bennett.
4: Oh, let me see, Scottman. I believe we were disconnected.
3: I hung up on you, Carmen, and I hung up on you because...
4: Sir, I don't understand why you're whispering to me. Are you trying to flirt?
3: I'm not trying to flirt.
4: Challenged me to a fight.
3: Okay, I'm not challenging you to a fight, frustrated with your bank.
4: Because I've been fighting my whole life, and I grew up with brothers, so I'd probably win, especially if you're as short as it says in these notes.
3: Okay, I don't care if it says it in the notes.
4: How

0: tall are you?
1: Stop it. I don't want to hear about my height again. I'll tell you what you do. You know what you do?
0: What
1: write
0: I do?
1: Down what I'm saying.
0: Okay.
1: Write the things that I'm saying down.
0: All right.
1: I'm going to ask someone who's been there longer, okay?
0: Okay.
1: I came to you trying to get money from my PayPal account to a savings account. You told me I could do that at your bank, which is why I opened the bank.
0: Sir, I never told you anything. I told you this is my second.
1: Not you, not you, not you, not you. Your bank. Your bank told me. Your bank told me.
0: Oh, God.
1: Your bank is the one who
2: changed. Oh, my goodness.
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1: Giveaway.
2: Yo, so we have New Mexico State Fair, and it's popping off today, September 10th at the Expo New Mexico, going on until the 20th. So we got a 4-pack of tickets and 2 ride passes to give away right now.
1: So you guys, that's going to be a lot of fun. And what, today's the official day, like we've been saying.
2: Yes.
1: And super excited about it. They're going to have like so many things. He talked about so many great stuff that's going on in the Midway, but the food too.
2: You know,
1: like everybody's favorite is food.
2: You know, I was disappointed that he said that he's not going to bring back is the ghost pepper pizza challenge. I really wanted to do that.
1: I'm sure you did.
3: You're crazy. You're crazy.
1: I'm sure you did.
2: I love ghost pepper. I buy like my salsa every day. Yeah, I put it on all my food.
1: Eat salsa like on a daily.
3: I didn't know we were so highly ranked when it comes to state fairs in the nation.
2: Really?
1: What?
3: I didn't know that.
2: Oh wow.
3: I had no clue.
1: Usually it's the Texas State Fair that's pretty up there, right?
3: Yeah,
1: Texas State Fair every single time.
3: I would have thought it was like the bigger state to have like the better ranked state fair, but showing here that we're in the top 5 ranked fairs in the nation.
1: Stop it!
3: Yeah, based on the pricing, the programming, the weather, all that good stuff.
2: And the culture, too.
3: Yeah.
1: I was going to say, not only that, y'all, we have great things that happen in our state. Like, as much as people say, oh, it's like always last on everything. Okay, fine. And we're always on a bad list. Okay, I get it. But we love living here. We've got the Balloon Fiesta. We got like a fiery food show. We've got the Coffee and Chocolate Fest. We've got all these like Comic Cons. We've got great everything. Mm-hmm. And the state fair is no different. We've got a great state fair. So let's get you these tickets. It's going to be a 4-pack of tickets, 2 ride passes, 262-547-7262-KISS.
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13: 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You yearn for Elizabeth and Mr. Darcy to profess their undying love for one another. 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Audible. Stories that speak to you.
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1: Hey, Adam. This is Ando from the Gina Lee Fuentes Show. So we have your girlfriend, Ashley, on the line because she found some questionable paperwork in your car. Do you have any idea what she's talking about?
2: No, I don't. What's this about?
3: The paperwork I found in your car, Adam.
2: Ashley, I don't know what you're talking about.
3: Okay. You had a vasectomy without telling me. How are we supposed to start a family, Adam?
2: A family? We've never even talked about that. Mm-hmm. Also, it's my body. It's my choice. I can do it.
3: But it involves me, so I don't know why you wouldn't discuss this with me before doing it. Because now I'm, finding this out because I was cleaning out your car, and it's we share everything with each other.
2: All right. I understand how you would be upset, but it's just something that I wanted to do, and I did it, and I didn't think it would be a big deal.
3: A big deal? This is our future we're talking about. I mean, I feel so betrayed because, do you want to break up with me? Is that sort of where this is headed? Because it doesn't sound like you want to share a family with me or start a life with me. This is something that I'm, reeling about because you didn't share it with me.
2: I'm not trying to break up with you. That's not what this is about. I'm not trying to start. It's not like it can't be reversed. Okay, but I'm not looking to reverse it right now. And we can talk about this at home. I don't want to talk about this right now.
4: Being caught off guard is one thing, but damn, I don't think he was ready to answer any of those questions. Like, in all honesty.
1: Damn, it's messed up. He didn't tell her? Why didn't he tell her?
4: Yeah, but I don't think... it's like he said, it's his choice if he wants to have a vasectomy.
1: Obviously,
4: right? It's his choice, his body. That's what he did.
1: But without telling her?
4: But if they're boyfriend and girlfriend, does he have to tell her? Buck!
1: He can still tell her and still go...
5: He ain't got to say nothing.
1: Why not?
5: Look, trust me. I got a vasectomy back in 2020.
1: Mm-hmm.
5: And... Look, man, we're living in a time when men speak out on female issues, women issues, we get told, you can't speak on that, you don't have this, you don't have that. If we're going to do it that way, we got to do it this way as well. So I can understand if that was his wife, his girlfriend, you don't got to tell her nothing. She might not even be there.
4: It's a girlfriend, Ando. Yeah,
5: she might not even be there.
4: That would be
1: he could have told her anyway and just said, hey, this is what I'm doing, even if she disagreed. Nah. He could still go through with it.
4: Yeah, but
1: you could just still keep your partner in the loop.
4: There was kind of a little bit of I wouldn't say psycho tendency, but I felt like she felt like, I didn't want to be disrespectful.
5: No, I will. She
4: sounded a little like off to me.
5: She sounded two ribs short of a barbecue there for a second.
4: Not two, but maybe five ribs short of a barbecue where it just sounded a little off. But it was like she felt like entitled to his swimmers being cut off. Like, in other words,
1: he
4: is
1: entitled to that.
4: That's a girlfriend. It's not a wife,
5: girl. For her to go so far and say, do you want to break up with me, girl?
4: Just because he got serious? That, for real, Ando, for real.
1: Yeah, because that's a deal breaker for a lot of people, if they want to start a family, they're like, oh, well, you're kind of snip. I don't think I have a family with you, but,
5: No, that sounds like he dodged a bullet because the way she reacted sounds
4: weird.
5: Sounds like she's the type that will go the extra mile to get pregnant without him knowing.
4: Yes. It just sounded a little off to me. I can't believe you're actually... Well, it is what it is. Ando thinks that she's in the right. I think that it was just his choice. I think he's entitled to whatever. But definitely, what do you guys think? 262-5477-262-KISS. 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Twitch and Facebook under the Gina Lee Fuentes Show. What are your thoughts on this? Does she have a right to complain? As a girlfriend, you guys keep it solid, please. Does she have a right to complain that he got a vasectomy without telling her? 262-5477-262-KISS.
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1: Hey, Adam. This is Ando from the Gina Lee Fuentes Show. So we have your girlfriend, Ashley, on the line because she found some questionable paperwork in your car. Do you have any idea what she's talking about?
2: No, I don't. What's this about?
3: The paperwork I found in your car, Adam.
2: Ashley, I don't know what you're talking about.
3: Okay. You had a vasectomy without telling me. How are we supposed to start a family, Adam?
2: A family? We never even talked about that. Also, like, it's my body. It's my choice. I can do it.
3: But it involves me, so I don't know why you wouldn't discuss this with me before doing it. Because now I'm, like, finding this out because I was cleaning out your car, and this is, it's you know, we share everything with each other.
2: All right, like, I understand how you would be upset, but it's just something that I wanted to do, and I did it, and I didn't think it would be a big deal.
3: A big deal? This is our future we're talking about. I mean, I feel so betrayed because, you know, do you want to break up with me? Is that sort of where this is headed? Because it doesn't sound like you want to share a family with me or start a life with me. Like, this is all... You know, this is something that I'm, like, reeling about because you didn't share it with me.
2: I'm not trying to break up with you. That's not what this is. That's not what this is about. I'm not trying to start. It's not like it can't be reversed. Okay, but I'm not looking to reverse it right now. And we can talk about this at home. Like, I don't want to talk about this right now.
4: So you could totally tell that he was caught off guard on the entire situation. I don't know if you guys could catch that, but he was like,
1: yeah, but like, why didn't he tell her?
4: But if that's because partner, that's a girlfriend. You don't have to tell her.
1: Anyway, you can say, hey, I'm going to get a vasectomy or get snip, but I'm going to, even if you like it or not, I'm going to do it anyway. So if I wanted to start a family and she wanted to get what? Her tubes tied?
4: I guess that's what you call it.
1: I probably would have, like, drove her to the clinic. I don't know how invasive it is. I would just have her get an Uber back and probably stop messing with her if I wanted to start a family.
5: Well, what I understood about the conversation was they never even talked about family in the first place.
4: Yeah, this is...
5: They never even talked about it. Now I can understand if they had that conversation and he went and did it. But they never...
4: Entitlement,
5: they said it.
4: Right? Yeah, it was an entitlement feeling that she had.
5: So, you know, to me... That is his choice. Look, I always say this because I got a vasectomy, and I see there's a couple fellas in GLF Nation that got one as well. If you ask any man right now, most men will say they don't want kids, but they're not taking any measures not to have kids. They're not. They don't want to wear the condoms. Right. I do the pull out. That don't work. Hey, fellas. So I commend this guy.
4: The reckon works every time.
5: I'm just saying, I commend this dude because most guys... First of all, after having mine, I didn't realize how ignorant most dudes are when it comes to a vasectomy. They don't know what it is. They don't know how it works. So for him to go and do it is fine. And he didn't have to tell her. Now, if that was his wife, or even if they had the discussion about children, I could understand. But
4: this
5: there was none.
4: This is a girlfriend.
5: There was no
4: girlfriend.
5: Conversation about that. So do you mean to tell me every girlfriend I've had, I'm supposed to talk about children with them? No.
4: Right.
5: Nobody does. Nobody even thinks about kids with girlfriends or boyfriends. And if you do, something's wrong with you.
4: Ando, you really feel
5: every
4: like
5: girlfriend you had, you thought
4: if
5: about kids.
4: They wanted that. You actually wanted to have
1: that with like three girlfriends.
4: Okay, but
5: what about
4: still
5: the other ones?
1: The other ones? Yeah,
4: come on,
5: exactly. Yeah, they didn't have that. Once you have that conversation with the person that you're in a relationship with. Then you know, hey, okay, this is something that I may be considering it. If I don't have that conversation, I'm not going to be out there putting my on the crap table, bro. I'm not doing it.
4: Right.
5: I'm not doing it.
1: You know, the sad part is I've talked about it with a couple other girls as well. But I was like, I want to have kids, just not with you.
5: Hey, and that's your choice,
4: and
5: too.
4: And then you have every right to say that. But in this kind of situation, there was an entitlement that she felt. Even though they never had that conversation.
5: Never.
4: And that's where the concern is lying, because she thinks that she's entitled to the fact that he had a vasectomy. He needs to, what, you don't want the relationship anymore? You don't want me anymore? She went overboard.
5: Yeah, she went 0 to 100.
4: 0 to 1,000.
5: And then also, if it's one of the modern ones, which it sounds like it is, it can be reversed. So even if he could be reversed, after her crashing out like this, I'm not trying to get it reversed.
1: Modern ones? What were they doing in the old days?
5: Yeah, back in the old days, once you didn't have the

0: back. Seriously, look it up.
1: You couldn't reverse
0: when
1: it.
0: When I got the education on it, I don't know what year it started, but once you got a vasectomy, it was not. Damn. It was not recommended to even try to get it reversed.
1: Yeah, it was like work. Sometimes your dilly whopper wouldn't work anymore. I didn't know what to call it. The dilly whopper, bro. It's a dilly whopper. The dilly whopper. Yeah. Well, I'm trying to.
0: But let's be real. Like,
1: the dilly whopper.
0: You know what? I have dated. Or even had girlfriends who had their tubes tied, and I didn't know about it because we never talked about that having children.
1: It's an entitlement.
2: That's what they usually bring up to me, like within like the first couple months.
0: Oh, do you know why they're doing that? If they do it in the first couple months,
1: they want to get knocked up.
0: Yeah, no. If they tell you their tubes are tied early, they don't want you to use protection. That's what that means.
1: 262-547-7262-KISS. Call me, text it to the show. Let's take it to the text line.
2: All right, on the text line, this is from Rocio in Albuquerque. It says, I think the girlfriend has the right to be upset. He 100% has the right to choose what he wants to do with his body. But if he's in a relationship, she has a right to know, especially if she wants children and is dating a man who doesn't. I was married to a man who had a vasectomy and knew we would never be able to have children of our own, but that gave me the opportunity to stay or leave and find someone else who wanted children.
0: All right, I'm going to stay on the text line. I'll condense this one. She says, hi, this is Nicole. First off, I would like to know how long they've been together. If it's been a while, then yes, she does have a right to question it, because no matter what, when you're in a relationship, there should be communication and trust. And you should be able to talk about these types of things.
2: And it's a Frankie A on the text line. It says, I think he should have told her. And yes, it's his choice. But what if they've been together for a while and the girl mentioned a baby and he got snipped? By the way, it's Frankie A.
1: There you go. All right, let's take it to the phone lines and see what you guys think. 262-547-7262-KISS. What do you think? Should he have told her? Should something have been said? Hi, you're on live. What's your name?
3: Hey, good morning. This is Will. I mean, she ain't entitled to anything. Like he said in the beginning, his body, his choice. Women are quick to say that, but then feel a certain way when a man do something with his body. Guess what? That's the best decision to avoid having unwanted kids and other problems he do not need in his life right now. Best decision he can make. I applaud the young man, frankly. I wish I would have did the same thing.
1: Damn, Will! You better watch your ass. Val is listening,
0: that's
1: son.
0: What's up.
3: He's like, I'm like, Val is listening. Val, no, I be saying F them kids all the time because it creates unwanted problems when you're not sure if you're going to be there with that person for life. And right now, he's not there, and that's why he made that decision. And that's why I say that was very responsible on his part. And he said it's reversible. So when he do find his person and they feel that way, he can get it reversed so they can go forth and have kids. But at this time, get on him.
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1: The whole Megan Thee Stallion situation and everything that's going on. She's talking about the breakup with Klay Thompson because she's going to be in the InStyle September cover story. And that was a question that they ended up wanting to know. Exactly what happened? How did you feel about it? You know, it was a nasty split. Here's the thing. Okay, so Klay Thompson is a little on the fancy side. So basically, he just kind of lives a very nice and normal life. And then you've got Badunkadunk over here, you know, Megan Thee Stallion. You had opposites usually attract, and in this situation, it just kind of clashed. And she ended up talking about that breakup because they ended up wanting to know a little bit more about it. She goes, I'm trying to make, you know, pieces fit that didn't belong. And that was the biggest part of it. Now, she did accuse him of cheating back when he was doing a game and whatnot, that he had cheated on her. It's Megan Thee Stallion. It just didn't work out, you guys. Sometimes the fire's there in bed, but maybe the connection isn't in real life, and maybe that's what it's kind of.
0: That's like what it sounds like to me.
1: Yeah.
2: Lifestyle.
1: Yeah.
0: Yeah, that's what exactly what it sounds like, because, you know, I don't know, you know, you kind of don't know what Klay Thompson is like off the court, but if you watch him on the court, you can tell he's not one of those overt, outgoing type of people. He's kind of reserved. So when you saw them two get together, you kind of saw that already.
2: Yeah,
0: did you not see that?
2: Yeah, the war show was going crazy, and he's kind of sitting
0: there. He's just sitting there like, girl, sit down.
1: He's chill. He's more chill. Like,
0: yeah.
1: And like I said, usually opposites attract, but in this situation, they just clashed, bro. Like, they probably had fire in bed. The chemistry was in the bedroom, but just definitely not in real life. Now, Chris Perez, for the Selena Quintanilla family, the turmoil that it's in right now with the estate, Not only that, the lawsuit with AB, the brother, $48 million is what he's owed in royalties. Then you got Beyoncé over here with her Como La Flor mashup of Irresistible in Spanish. There's a lot going on with Selena. Now Chris Perez wants to be left out of it. Dude, this is the husband of Selena Quintanilla Perez. All right, so here's the thing. He said, this is me not, really big in big letters, not getting involved in any kind of legal capacity with either side. Please stop tagging me in your posts. And not only that, media, reporters, just stop. He doesn't want to pick sides. He has had nothing but drama, y'all, for real, since the first day he got in the band. He was already looked at as a wild child, is basically how AB looked at him.
2: I saw then the movie.
1: He went on to marry Selena, and that was the love of her life. And it is what it is. I mean, he doesn't want to be involved. I don't blame him. That is a lot of drama. That is a lot of drama that he's dealing with right now, especially from that family. Woo.
2: And, you know, MIA got kicked off Kid Cudi's tour and sued him for $2.8 million. Well, he's actually making an argument in court, saying that he's got every right to control the artistic and political content of his own show by using the First Amendment, which means he can, you know, make casting directions that align with his vision. And so we're going to see if that actually holds up in court, because he's trying to say, like, hey, the First Amendment shields him from liability because artists have the right to curate their own performances. So we don't know if MIA is actually going to get her money or if it's actually going to hold up in court, because he said, hey, the money you're not getting, that's not from me. The label already handled that part. You got to get that from Live Nation.
1: Oh, then that's going to be another legal process. Live Nation takes a hot second, too. They don't just say, okay, let's get on this right now. They're going to Chris Brown this. They're going to Chris Brown.
0: That's where you learned it from.
1: Yeah. Exactly, right? Exactly. Ooh, this is going to get messy.
0: More fighting about money, and this right here makes me, or should make, should want to make everyone get their affairs in order, because Malcolm Jamal Warner's widow is saying that the mom sold the family home.
1: What?
0: That was against his wishes. So it looks like the mom pocketed $1.6 million instead of honoring his wishes. She sold the house, kept the money, but the widow is saying that Malcolm Jamal Warner insisted that he never intended to exclude her or their daughter from his estate. But the mother, Pamela Warner, had other plans. So this is kind of quick to sell the home, because he just passed away in July. He passed away July of 2025, and the house was sold in May of 2026. A house that big, you just don't turn around and sell it that fast. $1.6 million, kept the money, didn't give it to the widow, didn't give it to the daughter.
2: Damn.
0: This is going to be even worse than a lot of these other ones that we've saw, because that's just a mess. You got to make sure. Get your affairs in order. I'm not saying that's not what he did, but verbally just saying this before anything happens is not it. You got to get it on paperwork.
1: Were they living in the house when she sold the house?
0: You know what? I'm going to look right here. Let me see.
1: I'm thinking that they were.
0: Actually, they were. Yep.
1: Yes. They were living in the house, and then she sold the house and then kicked them out. Yep. Here's the thing, y'all. Do you understand when it is somebody's dying wish? Like, if they once they write that will and this is truly what they want to stand business on, you are making a spirit restless. Like, she's now made his spirit restless by going against his will. And what he wanted.
0: Well, I hope so. I hope he haunts the hell out of his own mom, because that's a mess.
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0: Amazing. Buck, you said we rank in top five in the country.
1: Yeah, top five ranked fairs in the nation based on affordability, programming, and weather. I gotta put food in there.
0: Yeah, I know.
1: We can't leave out the food. The food has to be top five as well.
0: You can't leave out the Midway either. I mean, our Midway, it's good. I'm not going to lie. Our Midway is really good, especially every single time. What did you think?
2: I went on the big rides. I think there was one called the Hawk. I went on that one.
1: The Hawk.
2: Yeah.
1: How high in the sky did it go?
2: Oh, man. Too high for my liking. My stomach was going into my heart. I was like, oh, my gosh. This is crazy.
0: I love it. I love it when it feels like that. Were the excitement of it?
2: Yeah, because I kept going on these big rides, you know, the big kid rides, as you would call them.
0: Yeah.
2: The adult rides. And I thought I was going to get better and better as I went. I was like, why am I putting myself through this? But it was great. You know, I really enjoyed myself last year at the State Fair.
0: Do you remember that one time? I think it was the first time we ever went. This was years ago, Ando. And we got on a ride, and then we both threw up afterwards. Do you remember that? I don't know what ride. We ate so much food, Buck. We were sitting down at a table. We sampled the food that we got. I want to say this was the first time we ever went. We sampled it, and we were getting on rides, and we were, like, walking around. And we got on one ride. I cannot remember what it was. We both threw, like, Ando threw up first, and then I was like, ew, you sicko! And then I got the trash can beside him, and then I threw up. It was so bad, but I loved every second of it because it was fun. You know what I mean? Like, here we are just having a blast and going and trying out the Midway, eating the food. Y'all, that's what it's about, and we've got that 4-pack of tickets and 2 ride passes.
1: Yes.
2: That's correct.
0: So you guys got to check it out yourself, okay? So call in right now, 262-5477-262-KISS.
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7: Yeah! We just hooked you up with a 4-pack of tickets and 2 ride passes to the New Mexico State Fair, which started today. Who are you going to take?
5: I'm going to take my fiance and my kids, of course.
7: Yes, you guys are going to have a great time, and congratulations.
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1: How many of you guys argue or just get into arguments and you're like, damn, is this really what's going on right now? Like, and it happens out of nowhere where it could be with a family member. It could be like with your siblings, an uncle, auntie, your mom, your dad, your boyfriend, your girlfriend, your husband, your wife. And you're like, where is this coming from? Have y'all ever had those fights where they just spring up out of nowhere and you're like, how did we get here right now?
2: Yeah, and then just walk away.
1: Do you really? Exhausted?
3: Nah, see, with me, it depends on what
2: the argument.
3: What it is. Sometimes I walk away. Sometimes I'm like, all right, you started. Let me go ahead and end it.
2: For real though, does it ever just keep going on and on?
3: No. No.
2: Did it get fed up and stop talking with you or what? How do you end the arguments usually?
3: So with me, usually, since I have like a bigger voice and I'm more stern and just being in the household that I grew up in and then being in the Marine Corps, I know how to yell. I know how to argue.
2: Okay.
3: And it's not even a yell. It's just a louder voice.
2: Mm-hmm.
3: There's a difference between, a lot of people say, well, that is yelling. No, there's a difference. I'm not like yelling and screaming, but I can be very stern.
1: Yeah.
3: And then the words that I use are clear and they cut concise. So usually it just ends with silence.
1: A girl crying or silence. That's a girl way.
2: That's a women's life hack.
3: But see, that doesn't work with me.
2: Really?
3: I'm a girl dad.
2: You're like, are you done?
3: I'm a girl dad. Yeah, that don't work on me. I've said it before.
1: Why do you hate it when a girl cries, Ando?
2: Because you can never, like, win. You just, like,
3: wait until they're done.
1: Is it really about winning?
3: Yeah. Yes. Yeah, if you're arguing.
1: Both of y'all for real just said yes, it is about winning.
3: Especially if I'm right.
1: Oh, man. Well, here we go. Here's what I got for you guys. For those guys out there and for those women that don't want to have any kind of argument, y'all are like, you know what? I'm not trying to argue with you right now. Like, you don't want to argue with family or friends or loved ones, whatever. I have got the 4 tips to fight and end it the right way. Okay, when the fighting comes up, these are the 4 things that have to go down in order to just simmer it down. And it'll just calm down in general, and maybe you guys can have a conversation.
2: Fight naked.
1: Well, that should be on the list.
2: Yeah, with your partner, just fight naked.
1: Maybe it is. Who knows? We're going to find out. Number 1 on here, right when you know. When that fight is popping up and is popping off and you're about to get into it and you're like, hey, they said number 1, you got to go, hey, what is this really about? Because I don't think it's about what we're about to argue about. What is this really about?
2: That never works.
1: Have you tried it?
2: Yes. I was like, hey, what's this really about? And then they start making it about other things. Well, I just felt like that last time when you had said this. I'm like, no, that's not what it's really about. What is it really about? And they try and go around what it's really about, the real issue.
4: Last week you hurt my feelings and you never apologized.
3: That actually would work, but I'm just not built like that. Because I've had that happen before where an argument just starts out of the blue and it's something that I know that they didn't like or whatever, but it's happened a while ago and they bring it up.
1: Yeah, man.
3: I'm not going to say, well, what is this coming from? Nah, okay. You want to argue? Let's argue. Let's get it.
1: Remember back in 1975, Sally, when you slammed the door on me? I remembered it and I never forgot it. Let's go ahead and bring it up. You know, they'll bring it up. You're supposed to say, hey, what is this really about? Is this really about the fight that's going on or what's happening? Number 2 on here is, if fighting makes you anxious, you have to take a deep breath. Focus on it right now. Like, if we're having that argument, take a deep breath. And literally, they said, don't walk away because then you're going to get the, hey, where are you going? And everything like that. You literally just got to breathe. And if it's a rehash of the past, Buck literally says rehash of the past, then you literally have to sit down and calmly talk about it.
3: No.
1: When it has to deal with the past, when you're bringing up something from 1975, or 2 weeks ago, 1 day ago, whatever, you have to talk about it calmly. The problem is people don't do that.
2: You know, like, the worst part is,
1: it's
2: like,
1: great to say it, but
2: yeah, that's really great to say. But if they keep bringing up the same argument all the time, you know, I become disinterested. And they're like, well, you're not even paying attention because we've argued about the same thing. So I like roll my eyes or I'm just like disconnected or I seem just disinterested. And that causes even more fights.
3: Yeah. You know what I noticed? I'm trying to think of the last argument that I started.
2: That you started.
3: I don't start arguments. It's always, the argument is brought to me. it goes back to what I was saying all the time. Like, in my situations, it's always something about me that somebody doesn't like. And I'm like, well, why are you here? Like, what's going on?
1: Yeah, right? What's going on? All right, now that y'all brought that, y'all are just in line with this. You guys are professional fighters is what I'm thinking. Now, number three on here is, if the person that wants to argue is confrontational, you're not the one bringing the drama, it's them coming to you bringing the drama. They said, hands down, if you just want to say, you know what, forget it, we're just going to argue, do not do it right then and there. Schedule your fight.
3: No.
1: So in other words, schedule the argument. You know what? Timmy, I don't have time to talk right now, but I'll schedule it. You know what? Let's
2: what?
1: Do it at 2:45 p.m. Give me a call.
2: Buck.
1: We'll talk then. No. That's going to be you, Buck.
3: No. Why am I going to do that
1: because
3: then? Let's get it while it's hot right
1: because
3: now.
1: Because it literally gives them time to cool down. If you schedule the fight, like the argument, if you schedule it for like 2 hours later, it's not going to be as heated as it was if you went into it right then and there.
3: My thing is, why am I the one that has to de-escalate when they're the ones who started it?
1: And also, you know what? I'm on his side on that. That was a really valid point.
2: And also gives you time to build your points. So
1: yeah, there you go.
3: No, I think on the fly. I'm good with that.
2: Oh, yeah.
3: I got some waiting. Because if I get to the argument part, I'm going to win the argument. I'm like Ando. Okay. It's not even about caring about what you feel.
1: That's it.
3: especially if they use like cuss words. Oh, yeah. I'm going deep. I'm going to win.
1: Dig a hole. Go ahead and throw everything in there. All right. And they said, if there is no other solution, your partner or your wife, your husband, your family member, your friend is giving you no other option, you've tried everything else to avoid this, then what you end up doing is going in fully and hurt each other's feelings.
2: Yeah, I'm better.
3: That's my solution.
1: Then there is no coming back from that entire thing. Then you have to, after you went in and you hurt their feelings, you got to see what you are taking from that conversation after you hurt their feelings. What did you actually get out of it, hurting their feelings?
3: Well, you know what? A lot of times what I've learned is the truth hurts people's feelings.
2: A lot.
3: Sometimes I need to hear it. Sometimes I need to hear it. Mm-hmm. You know what I mean? So there's nothing wrong with that. I don't think there's anything wrong, because that's when you find out if you really want to be together. Because, you know, you be in that honeymoon phase where everything's great and everything. You got to get into a little something to figure out if you really want to be with.
1: But what if you don't argue with your partner? What if there are those couples out there that never get into arguments and they never have those kind of situations at hand?
2: Oh, they're not passionate enough?
1: Is that no passion in the relationship? What do you consider those?
3: Yeah, sometimes you'll get told, oh, you must not
1: care.
3: It's
1: your roommate.
3: Mm-hmm. You know?
1: It's your roommate.
2: No, I think that's healthy.
1: You feel like it's healthy?
3: Yeah, that is healthy. That's maybe two grown adults. Me, I haven't reached that level. If you come at me with something and it hits me, I'm going to come back.
1: Yeah.
3: That's just how I am.
1: Yeah.
3: I don't start it, but don't start it with me because I'll give it back. That's
1: Ando,
3: all I'm saying.
1: Ando digs where he knows it hurts.
3: Yeah.
1: Like Ando's like awful to argue with because he knows
3: that's
1: and he will
3: do.
1: Go in.
3: That's why you don't argue with him.
2: That's how you win.
3: Exactly.
1: Oh, my God.
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5: 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We regulate any stealing of his property. We're damn good, too. But you can't be any geek off the street. Gotta be handy with the steal if you know what I mean. 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
1: All right, so there is a bed bug problem that we're pretty much having. Pretty much, it's hitting every state to some degree, but then you have states that are a little bit harder with the bed bugs and whatnot. But they've got some bugs that are kind of coming up that they're naming Taylor Swift as well. Did y'all hear about this? All right, so scientists have officially named four different species of insects after Taylor Swift.
2: That's messed up.
3: What?
1: Look, you thought I was lying. And read the topic. Read the line.
3: Bugging out insect species named after Taylor Swift.
1: Yeah.
3: If we're going to do that, can we do it for Ariana Grande? Because she's about the same size as me.
1: Yeah, but you know what, though? You'd have to get the smallest. That'd be the gnat one. You'd probably name the gnats Ariana Grande because they're tiny as hell. Yeah, the teensy one. You know, they're so tiny. But there's a bug problem happening right now. I mean, we have this super El Nino that's going to be cruising through in the next, I think it's 45 to 60 days. This is where the super El Nino is going to get pretty bad, right? And it's going to carry over into 2027. You already have the oceans coming up a little bit higher. You have basically beaches that are disappearing in California and all over the place. You know, we got global warming, y'all. I mean, this is what they warned us about, right? Like, it is happening. But now the bugs are coming out, and now they felt the need to name them after Taylor Swift. Now, in recognition of her show-stopping talent, as I am reading this word for word, okay?
3: I was about to say.
1: It is in recognition of her show-stopping talent, heart-wrenching lyrics, and the joy and comfort she brings to so many that now they are called Swiftless.
2: Oh, wait, and you said joy and comfort. Bugs don't do that.
1: I know, but apparently this is what they're calling it, the Swiftless, which is the Taylor Swift bug.
3: Ugh. It sounds like they're trying to clean it up.
1: I don't
3: and
1: know.
3: And make it like a tribute to her or something.
1: Yeah, I'm not
3: what
1: quite sure.
3: What woman likes bugs? What woman wants a bug named after her?
1: Y'all, you know, you've never heard of it where people name roaches after their ex on Valentine's Day?
2: And then squish it?
1: Yeah.
3: Like, well, yeah, it's never been a good thing. That's what I'm saying.
1: You know, I mean, it's just one of those things, but there's this huge warming going on and everybody's having bed bugs, and then they found some new species and they decided that Taylor Swift was a way, the Swiftiest or whatever it's called. Like, I feel like it might be kind of solid. What do y'all think?
3: No.
1: How would you feel? Who else needs to have a bug after him?
3: How would you feel, Gina, someone named a bug after you?
1: First off.
2: She's thinking.
3: Let's be real.
0: 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What's up, man? That's it.

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1: All right, so Megan Thee Stallion, you would think that the conversation would be over because Buck was like, didn't this happen like 4 months ago? Like, yeah. It feels like a hot second since she was with Klay Thompson. But let's just call it what it was, all right, and what it is. It was probably just the best hookup. They had the chemistry in the bedroom, but there was no chemistry in real life in trying to have that partner who stands beside you. And now she's going to be on the cover of InStyle magazine for September. So now that they've got her on the cover, basically what's going on is they asked her, they were like, hey, you said it was painful. What's going on? Like with the whole breakup with Klay Thompson, we thought it was going to work. And she was like, you know what? I was trying to make pieces fit that didn't belong. What does that mean? That means that we didn't match. We were yin yang. Like, you know, yeah, opposites attract. But in this situation, the lifestyle outside of the bedroom didn't click.
2: You know what I think it honestly was? I think they went to social media too fast because you just looked up one day. They were sitting by a poolside.
1: But it was
2: and
1: her.
2: Next thing, yes, it, that's what it I'm was saying. Her. And it was that's why you should not be so quick to run the social media. Make sure that it's solidified before you do all of that because this is what happens.
1: Yeah.
2: Once you break up, it's still publicized. It sounds like to me he moved on because he's not really talking about it. And I think she did too, but the public doesn't move on.
3: Yeah.
2: That's why they keep asking her about it and things like that.
1: And I'm sure that had to be annoying because, I mean, here we are months later after this breakup and InStyle is over here. You're going to be on the cover, but we want to ask you about your ex. That's got to be kind of rough.
2: Well, that's what I'm saying. That's why you don't do the public thing because they have every right because you put it in everyone's face and you put everybody in your business, they're going to still bring it up.
3: And we also want his side because we only got hers.
1: Yeah.
2: But that's the thing about him. He's not that personality.
1: Let me ask y'all, can y'all even remember when it was that they broke up in off the top of your head?
2: No.
1: Okay, you can't remember. If you had to guess, what would you guess, Buck?
2: Wasn't it earlier this year?
1: Okay, you say earlier. What month?
2: I'm going to say like April.
1: Okay, he's going to say April.
3: But, yeah, and, probably like around April, March.
1: It was April.
2: Yeah.
1: And they're
2: wow.
1: still talking about it. It literally, they broke
2: Look
1: up in
2: that.
1: April.
2: See?
1: In April, they broke up. And here we are now
2: oh,
1: on
2: come
1: the cover
2: on
1: of
2: now.
1: InStyle. Let her rest, y'all.
3: Do you think it's because we haven't seen him out with anybody else?
1: I thought he was out with somebody else. It was her who wasn't. I thought she was
2: no,
1: the one
2: I haven't. I haven't seen anything on Klay Thompson. Uh-huh. I haven't seen anything on either one of them, actually.
1: Yeah. I don't think...
2: But it's just like, this is why you don't hop to social media and make it seem like you're just happy. Oh, we're so great. And then when it's over, come to find out, you didn't even like each other. You wasn't even compatible.
3: You know, actually, that's the main reason why I keep a lot of my relationships on the wraps on air. Because I don't want to be having to tell everybody everything about my situation.
2: Do you get the pushback though? Why haven't you brought? Mm-hmm. Have you told Buck and Gina about me?
3: Yep. Or how come you don't bring me up on air? I'm like,
2: yeah, trust me.
3: Hey, I don't know if this is fully gonna work. So,
2: well, and not only that, because a relationship, we're very open.
1: Yeah, we are.
2: We've all gotten the text. Mm-hmm. Even just was that about me or whatever? Yeah. Well, ooh. if you're in my life. If you don't want to hear nothing that you did, don't be in my life. You know what I'm saying? Yeah. So, just even remember the story I told you about my ex-wife. We have a cool relationship. I can do that with her.
1: Yeah.
2: Anybody that outside of that, it's always been an issue. It's
3: really?
2: Always been an issue.
3: And that's very true.
1: Yeah. I think it's always going to be an issue, like especially with what we do. And I love that we're open.
2: Yeah.
1: Like everybody, like
2: it doesn't work if we're not.
1: Yeah, it doesn't.
2: It does not work.
1: Mm-hmm. I mean, with everything that happened yesterday, people saw it go down on the live stream, and then here we are with industrial fans today. We're like,
3: yeah, because we're back at it, y'all.
2: Everybody's like, "Why the hell are y'all on air?"
1: I had an asthma and panic attack at once, and I passed out twice in my GM's arms. All of my

0: Here we are. But here we are. We're still doing it.
1: I think that's what happens when you make it public too soon. This is the back end of it that a lot of people don't, you know, they don't think about.
0: Yeah. And I know it had to bug her to talk about it, but she did. And Klay Thompson was somebody she dated, and it is going to be something they're going to continue to talk about. But, you know, I think she's learning, but it's a slow learn for her that she's going to have to kind of simmer down. And maybe she can say, you know what, I don't want to talk about that right now. That happened in April.
1: She's such high profile. People are going to want to know, especially if you put it out there.
0: Yeah, exactly.
2: And we know MIA is now suing Kid Cudi after kicking her off the tour. After what she has said, I believe, here and also in Houston or in Dallas. And she's suing for $2.8 million, saying that, well, you kicked me out and the contract said you couldn't. Well, Kid Cudi's now basically saying the First Amendment shields him from liability because artists have the right to curate their own performances. And I don't know if that's going to hold up in court. Yeah, exactly.
0: I feel like I don't even know what you're saying.
1: No, exactly. Is that just made up.
0: Yeah.
2: So he's saying, like, hey, it's my concert. I can do what the hell I want to do. So that's what he's basically saying. Hey, it's my concert. I get to make all of the choices. And if I want to kick you off the stage, if I want to kick you off the tour, I can. So,
1: but it sounds great, but it's whatever that contract says.
0: Yeah, you know what this sounds like? It sounds like when two boyfriend and girlfriend get an apartment, and then the other person didn't put their name on the lease.
1: Oh yeah,
0: you better watch it because I'm gonna kick your ass out.
1: That's exactly what happened.
0: I can do what I want.
1: Yeah, but she's like, well, the First Amendment says.
0: Damn.
2: Exactly.
0: Exactly. Oh my god.
2: And also, like, you know, the payment issue because she's not hasn't got paid because she's trying to get the money from them. Well, he's basically saying that's not my job. The label already handled that part. You're gonna talk with Live Nation about that. We have nothing to do with that. So MIA still not backing down. So we'll see if this comes of anything for MIA.
0: Live Nation is gonna Chris Brown this like he is with the maid. He ain't getting paid. Nope. Not anytime soon.
1: So yesterday I talked about how the baby is charging high prices for waffles at his new restaurant.
0: Right.
1: He just doubled down, you guys. You know what he said? He said he should have went to Waffle House.
0: Okay, but you know what? He believes in his product. That means he believes in it.
1: He says Waffle House has something for you, but if you want an elevated dining experience, this isn't just water and flour. And he says, to be honest, the waffles should be $100. I'm giving y'all a break.
2: Really?
0: Okay.
1: This sounds like he's just trying to make money.
0: I think that's great, though. He doubled down, and maybe he really believes in his product.
1: No, because look, when you're an artist and you have fans who are putting money in your pocket and they support you, you should know the demographic of your fans.
0: Right.
1: His fans are not $45 waffle people.
2: Nope,
1: trust me.
2: They're not. Uh-huh. They're not.
0: More like
1: 20. And they are Waffle House.
0: 15 or $20,
1: exactly.
0: Right?
1: Okay. Exactly. So for him to say this and say it should have been $100, come on, bro. Stop that. Stop that.
0: Find out how much that chicken adds if they ask.
1: I know, if
0: there,
1: the waffle is $45, the chicken got to be $145.
0: Yeah. Calm down on that, damn.
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3: Hello?
4: Hola, this is Carmen. Can I please speak to Ian?
3: Yeah, this is Ian.
4: You don't know me, but I've been dating your dad for the last 3 weeks, and he said nothing but great things about you.
3: Oh, all right. That's nice, I guess.
4: Has he mentioned me at all?
3: To be honest with you, no. My dad hasn't mentioned
4: me. Oh, no, he hasn't? Oh, maybe he wants to surprise you. Oh, speaking of surprises, I was thinking about maybe surprising him and flying you out here.
3: Oh, I mean, this feels a little weird and sudden, though.
4: Don't worry about it. I have his credit card, so it's on me.
3: Oh, well, it's his credit card, so it's not on you. It's on him, isn't it?
4: No, I was on him. That's how I got the credit card. He says that you're the spitting image of him.
3: Yeah, I mean, we look the same.
4: No. He said because you had some sort of lisp growing up, so you look like him, but like when you talk, you spit.
3: I don't know what you're talking about.
4: What do you mean you don't know what I'm talking about? He said that he spent a lot of money on speech therapy for you.
3: What happened to Laura, his ex-girlfriend?
4: Oh, no. Don't worry about it. I've already handled Laura. You're not going to be hearing from her ever again.
3: You know,
4: there's a new sheriff in town. I'm in charge now.
3: What is that even supposed to
4: that
3: mean?
4: Excuse me, I'm in charge, okay? Your father is in love with me. I'm much younger, I'm much prettier, and I'm much more flexible than Laura.
3: This is crazy.
4: Excuse me, I may be your stepmother. Don't curse, okay, young man?
3: I don't think so.
4: Don't talk back to
3: your stepmother.
4: No,
3: okay,
4: you're not gonna. No, see, your father already told me that you have a bad attitude, okay?
3: You're not my mother, so you can not talk to me like that, all right?
4: Because if I was your mother, I'd put you over my knee.
3: No, you ain't putting nobody over your knee, all right? I have to call my dad.
4: Oh, now you want to call your dad? Usually you only call your dad when you need money?
3: What? That's not true.
4: You're crying to him because some girl broke up with you.
3: I'm dating somebody right now.
4: I'm just saying. I'm saying your dad has told me that you only call him when you need.

0: something is what I'm trying to tell you.
1: I mean, this is not true.
0: Which is why he came looking for me.
1: I'm going to speak to
0: and
1: my
0: now
1: dad.
0: I know why, because you need some discipline in your life.
1: Is that a whip?
0: And your father is also whipped, so I suggest that you just start cooperating with what mama says.
1: You're not my mom.
0: I know, I'm your mama.
1: Stop it.
0: I know, I'm your stepmama.
1: You're not my mama, okay?
0: I know, I'm your sexy stepmom.
1: Okay?
0: Really young, barely older than you, stepmom.
1: Barely older than me? You sound like you're 60 years old.
0: No, not 60, sexy.
1: Oh.
0: Oh my goodness.
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0: Are you dumb, stupid, or dumb?
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0: It's Stuck on Stupid with Buck D.
2: Stuck on Stupid is brought to you by Standard Restaurant Supply. Shop where the top chefs shop. And today, Stuck on Stupid, it's going to be a whole lot of people. Even though Kevin Reddington just told them they were dumb and stupid about this. And I'm talking about the lawyer for, what's her name?
3: Lindsay Clancy.
2: So yeah. There's been a lot of people online, especially on TikTok, that's been saying from day one, Patrick is not innocent. Patrick is the one who did the killings, the murdering, and all of that stuff.
4: The husband?
2: Yes. They've been saying this. It's been wild. Mm. But as of yesterday, her attorney, Kevin Reddington, openly came out and says, that is not true. That is blatantly false, baseless falsehoods. And he also said that Lindsay Clancy says the same thing. Now, when you're wondering what you're trying to say, well, hindsight's 20/20, but there's still people saying that Patrick had something to do with it, even though Kevin Reddington just came out yesterday and said unequivocally he had nothing to do with this. You guys got to stop being stuck on stupid. It is okay to say, hey, I was wrong. I was looking at it from the wrong point of view.
4: Yeah, right.
2: But people on social media do not do that.
3: It never works that way.
2: Everybody's Matt Locke. Everybody is Johnny Cochran. Everybody is any type of famous lawyer that they've seen on TV. They are sticking to it, and they're saying Patrick had something to do with this, and he says it didn't.
4: That's going
2: to
4: be the hill they die on, right?
2: That's crazy to me. That's a dangerous society that we live in.
4: Mm-hmm.
2: When you can show someone facts and people who have been following the facts, no one's followed this case better than Lindsay's defense attorney, Kevin Reddington. So when he comes out on every news outlet, he went on a whole media tour, and every time this was brought up, he says it is baseless falsehoods. And you still got the people online.
4: Man, it might be Alex Jones.
2: Oh my gosh.
3: Yeah, y'all know how we are whenever we're watching documentaries or the first 48, and you're like, oh yeah, they did it. They're involved. We do it when we're watching it and the documentary is right. Yeah. We're like, no, y'all missed it.
2: Yeah.
3: They have something to do. That's what we do.
2: That's what's happening right
3: here.
2: That
3: is what we do.
2: I actually had someone that I know who lives down in Las Cruces. He's a guy. And I posted this story. And he came back with a long paragraph of why, Patrick, that's not what the lawyer said. I said, bro, he just said it. And then he says, well, he's a lawyer. He can't really divulge anything because the case is still going on. I was like, the case is over. Why do you think they're on a media tour? Not just the lawyer, but the jurors. If the case is still going, the jury can't talk to the media. So this is...
4: But.
2: Yeah, man, this is, I always say I love to find out the psyche of people online, and this is one of the cases right here. You can see the truth, people can tell you the truth, evidence and all, and they still don't believe it because guess what? They're stuck on stupid, y'all, that's why.
3: Greet Nizzoni's comment inside GLF Nation.
2: When
3: you
2: say
3: people are so real when you go online, she posted it in the chat.
2: Read that.
4: I hope them babies haunt that lady forever. No peace.
3: Exactly, that's realness in the chat.
2: Yes.
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0: I told the guys that I found a story about timing on dates and like what it means when somebody is late. I've got it. And the insecurity that kind of goes into play in a lot of things. Here's the thing. When you go on a first date or maybe you've been dating for a while and there's this tardiness that comes with your partner or the person that you're dating, it kind of makes you kind of wonder. A lot of people do spend the time waiting for somebody to show up for a date, but I'm going to tell you exactly and break this down on what it means. And it's also going to bring in the insecure folks that are less likely to compromise with you and make it all about them and not you.
1: All right.
0: Okay, so here we go. All right, so let me break this down. Okay, so if you're going on a date and let's say they're about 10 minutes late. The courtesy call comes in. Hey, I'm going to be 10 minutes late. I'm trying to find parking. Go ahead and get the table, blah, blah, blah, this, that, and the third. 10 minutes late is no problem. That means that they're calling you if they did put the call in and letting you know that they're going to be about like 10 minutes late. That is courtesy. They care about what you feel and think. Okay, they care about the date. Now, if they are anywhere between 15 to 30 minutes late. Ugh. Okay, 15 to 30. And they tell you they're almost there, and then that extra 15, it turns into 30 minutes, and you're like, okay.
1: I never believe them. That's why I usually leave. I usually leave like 15 minutes to 30 minutes. I can just like enjoy myself and talk with people within the establishment. After 30, I'm out.
0: So the timing on this is basically they are starting to not care about the situation, and it's all about them at this point. They actually consider you as somebody who will wait because you're the one who wants to date them. And there will be no compromise at the table. So what does that mean? That means that there's probably going to be some issues coming up at the table if it's brought up or anything like that. Now, if we're going anywhere between 30 to 45 minutes, and y'all, this goes up to 2 hours, okay? So 30 to 45 minutes late, there is no consideration whatsoever. Nobody should ever be that late. Anything over 45 minutes to an hour to 2 hours late for a date, do not wait. That means that they're just using you. They're only there to see if you're going to buy things. They're only there for the freebies of everything.
2: Yeah,
0: they're only there for the experience because they probably couldn't afford to go to whatever you guys were going to, whether it's an event, whether it's like, let's say, going to dinner, a fancy restaurant.

0: with Chris or whatever. They couldn't afford it. This is where you are totally taken advantage of. Now, here we go with the insecurity. If you are with somebody who's anywhere between 30 minutes to an hour to 2 hours late, and they finally show up and you're there, right? The insecurity, they are less likely to compromise because they are going to bring anxiety and avoidant behavior, and a behavior that has to do and center around them only. The relationship and connection will have conflicts because then the person waiting is going to be so upset. They are going to be very aggressive. They're going to try to control the situation, and they are not going to be submissive whatsoever on that date if you're dealing with somebody that late. What do you guys think of that?
1: I think that's too much grace.
2: Yeah.
1: Way too much grace has been given. That should have, after the 10-minute one, what was the second one? 15 to 30 minutes?
0: The second one was 15 to 30 minutes, and then 45 on up.
1: That's why I'm out.
0: Are you ready for this?
1: 15 to 30, I'm out.
0: Interestingly, that means that there is a history. Y'all, I'm reading it word for word. If you are somebody who's going to show up like anywhere between 45 minutes to an hour to 2 hours late, that means you have a history of quote-unquote trauma that you have not healed, nor are you trying to heal, and it suggests that you also have attachment issues.
2: What? If you wait...
0: If they're the one that does it, they have the trauma, which means that they're trying to flip the script on you.
2: Oh, yeah. And I told you I went through this recently.
0: Yeah.
2: So, like, they were, like, late, you know? And I usually give people,
0: how much
2: like,
0: is late, Ando?
2: Like, an hour late. And, so,
0: and you waited.
2: Yeah, because I was like, all right, well, this is an event. So, like, and actually, after, like, 30 minutes, I went in by myself to the venue. And I actually talked and met with some really nice people in there. And then once my date came, I was like, all right, I guess they're here.
1: Wait, you still did the whole...
2: The whole date?
1: Yeah.
2: Yeah, I did. And I was like...
0: Why? Yes, you stayed even though
1: I'm
0: they
1: not
0: were,
1: answering after
0: how,
1: that.
0: How late were they? You said an hour?
2: An hour late.
1: Oh, no.
0: And you still stayed for the date and you still tried to entertain.
2: Yeah, and I definitely 100% regret it.
1: Well, you said you were actually having a good time regardless because of other people, right?
2: Yeah, yeah.
1: So that's different. But as far as the date that was supposed to be there an hour before... And meeting up with him, that's not happening.
2: I know. I don't know why I gave that much grace. I felt very simpish for that. And I was like, you know, I should have just hung out with those other girls that I met there. It's like, what am I even doing with this chick?
0: And then was the person nice, or was it kind of attitude, or what is it? Pretty much what they said, trying to control the situation. They were not submissive. They were aggressive.
2: Exactly.
0: Are you serious? No. It was like that.
2: I left her ass there. I was like, hey.
0: You left her?
2: Yeah, we started arguing. I was like,
1: there we go.
2: I don't even like...
0: What do you mean, there we go?
1: Now you can erase simp from it. Now
0: you
1: got it back.
0: You left her at whatever you guys went to.
2: So how
1: you gonna show up an hour late with an attitude?
0: How did you say, what'd you say? Hey, you know what? I'm done. How did it end? What did you say?
2: I was like, you know what? I don't got time for this. You can find your own way home. And so I just like dipped out and I just left.
1: Hey.
0: What?
2: I was like, go find your ass, protect your
1: peace, King.
2: I did. Thank you.
0: Hey, you know what? You were not simpish, Ando.
2: Never. No, that was the simpest thing to do. Like, wait an hour? Well, I actually went in like, I said, you know what? I'm just going in anyway.
1: Yeah, since you're there.
2: The same thing was like, hey, all right, well, let me give you a chance to, like, prove yourself.
1: No.
2: And then it was not worth it.
1: No.
2: Worst time of my life.
0: Oh, my gosh.
2: Actually, no, that was probably the worst date I've ever been on.
0: In your entire life?
1: Well, I mean, it didn't happen.
2: Yeah.
1: it didn't happen, and he got into an argument.
0: And the whole time it's arguing.
2: It's like, but I don't even argue with my girl like this.
1: Wow. He did way more than I would have done.
0: You would have bounced.
1: Because, if I was there having a good time and then an hour later, she hits me, hey, I'm here.
2: Mm-hmm.
1: I wouldn't have said anything.
2: Yeah, you know.
1: I wouldn't have said anything. I didn't exist for that hour you're supposed to be here. You're not going to exist.
0: That is clarity. There's no consideration.
2: You showed me the first time, so why did I do that? You know, that's my fault.
1: That wasn't his job to do
0: you
1: that.
0: You redeemed yourself, son.
2: Yeah, now
1: I'm proud of you, man.
0: Get that crown.
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1: Alright, so if you happen to be single and all your friends are in a relationship and you're like, what about me? Well, you know what? The single life is not so bad, you guys. I know that a lot of people think that being single is like not the best, but we're going to break down as to why it is better to be single right now as opposed to being in a relationship you really can't trust. Okay, so more than anything, they're going down and breaking down that people in relationships, and whether or not it's true, you guys could take it for what it is, but consider it what it is. So they said if somebody is in a relationship, whether they are married or whether they are engaged or committed and they have been together for over 3 years, guess what? 87% of people, men and women, have admitted that they have had side pieces. We've talked about that, 87%. But not only that, it is a hidden person that is always behind the scenes that the partner never knows about, which then if the partner found out, you would break up, right? Like, it is what it is. Now we're going to go into the single part of this. If you're single, yes, you can date. Yes, you're going to catch feelings. Yes, you're going to be, you know, liking people and whatnot. But the fall on that relationship or connection is not going to hit so hard. Okay, there's more casual sex when you're single.
2: Yeah, most definitely.
1: There's more dates that you can go on and trying to explore what you like and what somebody else likes. You will have somebody to go to the movies with if you want to go to the movies, chill, do whatever.
2: Fill your time.
1: Fill the time. The arguments are not going to be as prominent when you're just single and you're just casually dating.
2: Yeah, because you don't need to argue.
1: That's true, too. The longing of having somebody during cuffing season, I think, is when the challenge kind of pops up for when you're single. So they said that when you're single and you get that cuffing feeling around cuffing season when the holidays pop up, whatever you do, try to avoid actually cuffing for the season. Mm. And that's one of the hardest things. That is the biggest backwards thing, because that is the time that everybody tries to lock it down.
3: Yeah, so that's when you have to spend the most money.
1: That's what you would think, right? Because people don't want to be alone during the holidays.
2: That's how there's a lot of people. A lot of situationships by cuffing season.
1: For real?
2: Yeah, it's so annoying. So I try not to do that.
3: I'm trying to think the last cuffing season situation I was in. I don't think I've had one in a while. Just because of that reason, because it gets expensive, especially for a guy, man. Like, of that comes back to back to back. And
2: so, like, during cuffing season, it's like, what, Christmas time?
3: No, cuffing season actually starts
1: Thanksgiving. Like in October.
3: No. It starts late September.
2: Yeah. Oh, okay. Yeah.
1: Because what?
3: They want to get it locked in by October, mm-hmm. which is Halloween.
1: Oh, so there you guys go. Can, you know, the Halloween
3: and
1: party.
3: Go to the McCall's pumpkin patch and all this.
1: Yeah. Oh, my God. Jeffrey, let's go to the pumpkin patch and take a picture with a nice
3: matching flannels and all that. Yeah.
1: There you go.
3: That's expensive, man.
1: They wanted to break it down because they said that so many people are so desperately looking for a connection, but then finding the wrong ones in the process, that you got to remember what the good points and things are about being single. Waking up on your own time. You're not on anybody else's schedule. You're not going to have conflicting arguments. You do what you want to. If you want to sit in the house and be naked and it's hot,
2: hell yeah,
1: you could be naked. Nobody's going to complain. You're going to eat what you want. You're going to watch what you want. You're going to listen to the music that you want. Y'all, I didn't realize that a lot of people have a problem with a lot of the things on this list that are in relationships.
3: Yeah.
1: I had no clue.
2: Don't you have to compromise and look out for your partner?
1: Well, you're supposed to compromise when it comes to dating.
3: Look. Dating, no. Relationships, yes. Only because, but it goes so far with me, though, because I don't think I need to do a lot of things just because you're lacking in something that I have to be the one to fill that cup for you.
2: Oh, very true.
3: Because that becomes exhausting. Especially if it's something that I don't feel that I need to do. And I'm only doing it just because it makes you feel better? No.
2: Yeah, right.
3: No.
2: Oh, my gosh.
3: I'm not doing that.
2: That is draining.
3: Yeah, it is.
2: Great point.
3: It's very draining.
1: They said take yourself out on a date. Make sure you go shopping and do things for yourself. Buy the things that you want. That is how you're going to fill the time that you have where you feel like you have to be with somebody. You have to start doing things, get the hobbies in place, start doing things, and make it more about you. And realize that being single is a blessing, because you could be connected to somebody that turns into a roommate, or it's really nothing and you don't even know why y'all are spending all those years together.
3: But
1: that's scary.
3: I will say this, though. I'm not one of those people that's like, oh, team single forever. I'm not one of those people.
1: Right.
3: I'm one of those people, like, if you get with someone, make sure they're a person that fits you.
2: Exactly.
1: Because I like that. But I feel like that's hard to find, though, because there's so many people that want to date, but then the date person wants to make it about them and not about
3: it is hard to find because a lot of people don't know who they are themselves. That's another issue.
1: You know what?
3: That's what it is.
1: That doesn't come till later in life when you finally figure out who you are. I'm going to give you the facts on that.
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1: So they came out with the ranking of the best food cities in the U.S.
2: Ooh.
1: Okay, so
2: let me see how many I've been to.
1: Pull it up on your computers, you guys.
2: Let's see.
1: Okay, best food cities in the U.S. for 2026.
3: Y'all were telling me that New Orleans is really good.
2: That's my number one.
1: Okay.
3: Oh, that's your number one? Mm-hmm.
1: Go ahead and read off the list because I got it right in front of me. I'm going to make sure you're reading off the right one.
2: Let me take a look.
1: Best food cities in the U.S. 2026.
2: Let's see. It says New York City.
1: Okay.
2: Chicago at 3. Two.
1: All right.
2: L.A. 3.
1: Yes.
2: New Orleans 4.
1: Uh-huh.
2: San Francisco 5.
1: Mm-hmm.
2: Houston 6.
1: Yep.
2: And I don't know why, but it cut off.
1: And then that's it, right? Okay, yeah. So here we go. There are factors that go into this. It's the affordability for dining, culinary diversity, grocery access, and restaurant quality. Surprisingly, New York City does take the cake on pretty much a lot, if not everything.
3: Yeah, because it got Michelin star restaurants and James Beard Awards. We need a Michelin star restaurant here in New Mexico.
2: Yeah,
1: Why can't we ever make this list, you guys? Because I feel like we have some of the best New Mexican food.
2: Well, I think that's part of the issue because of the range. Like, if you think of New York City, you could hit a few blocks and hit different types of food from all different cultures.
3: Oh, yeah, very true.
2: So I think the range is what makes New York top notch, because you can go from just different cultures. You can go to the Caribbean, and you can have pizza, Italian. Like, you can hit so many different cultures, and it's authentic and really good.
1: They based it and evaluated over 182 cities, but I'm like, where's Albuquerque? Why can't we ever be on a list like this? Because I really do feel like we have amazing food here.
3: Yeah, but a lot of it's just Southwestern.
2: Yeah.
3: Like Buck just said.
2: I think it's centralized and not centralized, it specializes in one type. And I'm looking at these other cities. You can go, I've been to
3: San Francisco.
2: I've been to all six of these cities. And you could find some of the greatest food, all different, like multicultural.
1: You know what? I'm not going to lie. Austin, Texas has the best barbecue. There are so many damn barbecue spots in Austin, Texas. They genuinely have really... The barbecue pitmasters or whatever? Always Austin, Texas.
3: So does it... Like, you can go anywhere and it won't miss?
1: It won't miss.
3: Damn.
1: In Austin, Texas? No. No, in Austin, Texas? In Austin, Texas, I feel like you can go to those barbecue spots. You are not going to miss.
2: Austin?
1: Austin, Texas has some of the best barbecue, if not the best.
3: All right.
2: I can't speak on it only because I've had barbecue in Austin once.
1: Which one did you go to? Dickie's?
2: Who?
3: Dickie's?
2: No! I ain't going to no damn Dick. Look, I'm sorry if anybody works at Dickie's or owns it. But look, when I go out of town, I do not go to a chain. I don't want to go to a chain spot. So
1: there you
2: go.
3: You took me to the Dickie's here. I thought it was good.
1: I thought it was great.
2: New Orleans is my number one.
1: New Orleans
2: by far. That place, from breakfast to lunch to dinner. You spend a week in New Orleans, you will gain 15 to 20 pounds.
1: Mine is San Francisco.
2: San Francisco's great too.
1: When I went to San Francisco, breakfast was amazing. You had like 5-star breakfast. You could have your lunch that was 5-star dinner, and it was all an experience. And seafood there was absolutely amazing.
2: Fisherman's Wharf in San Francisco, top notch.
1: That's where I was in San Francisco.
2: Yeah, you gotta go.
1: We gotta get you there.
2: You gotta have

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1: All right, so Chris Perez, the widowed husband of Selena, the Hano superstar, is now kind of making a comment because let's talk about the messiness that's going on with the Quintanillas. I mean, with the whole lawsuit with AB, the brother now suing basically Selena's entire legacy. And now that Suzette is in charge, allowing Beyonce to make a record, and then the Latina community got upset because it was Como La Flor, and then Irresistible, and then they meshed it together, and then they didn't like it, and you've got so much that's going on, and then you had Chris Perez, who actually produced, and now he doesn't want to have anything to do with any of it, okay? So Chris Perez is like, this is me, not N.O.T., not, he said, getting involved in any kind of legal capacity with either side, because you know what? You got to stop tagging me on those posts. That means that I don't want to have anything to do with it. Leave me alone. I don't want anything to do with it, is basically what he's saying. And I don't blame him, because this man has been tortured by this family from the get-go on day one when he got in the band. The great thing about all of this is that he's still included, and he's always going to be the only husband and only love Selena had in her life, because she was truly in love with him. They were in the process of already starting to make a family, you guys, before she ended up getting murdered in front of the hotel room there in Corpus Christi by Yolanda Salvidar. So it's just one of those things.
2: I'm surprised you even said her name.
1: Yeah. Yeah. I don't even know if I said it right.
2: Can I ask you a question?
1: I'm lethargic.
2: Has he since remarried or?
1: Never. No, he has kids. I don't think he ever remarried.
2: You can't follow up Selena, man.
1: Yeah, no, he never married. He had kids, though. Oh, I mean, he's got daughters and sons.
2: Damn. Ain't no way.
1: He's got kids. But
3: imagine being that girl that has to, like, make the call from Selena.
1: Can you imagine? Yeah, no, seriously, damn. For real.
2: I'll just wake up in the middle of the night, just look at her. Like, man, this
1: like,
2: ain't
1: that,
2: it,
1: that's got to be, like, crazy.
2: This is my life now.
1: Yeah, like, that's got to be something to, you know, have to always live in the shadow of Selena. Like, that was, like, how could you do that, right?

0: But he has had girlfriends. He has had kids. But has he actually fallen in love? He's actually talked about it, saying he will never love the way that he loved her.
1: Oh, absolutely.
0: This man was tortured from the get-go from Abraham, the dad. And now he doesn't even want anything to do with the lawsuit of the $48 million from AB. He's like, leave me alone, you guys. Who cares? Yeah. I don't want any part of it. And I don't blame him. Poor guy.
2: Yeah,
0: I really
2: let him
0: don't.
2: Live his life.
0: Yeah. Yeah. I really don't. I really do hope that this family comes to peace, because I think it's a shame after all these years that we see everything with the legacy falling apart.
2: And Lil Wayne, he teases his Fortnite crossover to fans, and fans are really excited because they have wanted this for years. So if you play Fortnite and are a fan of Lil Wayne, this is right up your alley, because they've also had Fortnite skins for Juice WRLD, who has passed away. They got Travis Scott, Ice Spice.
1: Yeah, everybody.
2: And Playboi Carti's Fortnite collaboration actually made the game server crash.
1: Wow.
2: So we'll see if Lil Wayne is able to pull that kind of pull for Fortnite. But I'm not really a Fortnite fan. I'm not good at it, that's why. I always lose.
1: How many times have you tried to play it?
2: About a handful of times, maybe like 10 times.
1: Yep.
2: And every single time, I'm like, man, I'm getting worked on this. I don't even want to play no more.
0: What is it about, y'all? Can I ask what Fortnite is?
1: All it is you are a character and you're walking around and you're just destroying stuff.
0: Yeah, you just destroy stuff.
1: Building
0: on
1: and destroying.
2: Yeah, you kill people and you're trying to like get to the middle, and it's like whoever lasts.
0: So
2: yeah.
0: This isn't whoever like Farmville. It's not like Cityville.
2: No, this is first person shooter.
0: Yeah. Okay.
2: But it's huge. Fortnite.
1: Yeah, the universe is big.
2: Yeah,
1: you could be online with millions of people.
0: Online at the same time.
2: And the tournament money, man, it goes up into millions.
0: I don't know. Like, because Ando, you do tournaments for games like this, and this
2: not
0: is one
2: like this.
0: you would not do a tournament for this.
2: No, I'm not good at it. Like, I do fighting games. I'll play you against Tekken. I'll work you on Tekken, but Fortnite, no. But we'll see if Lil Wayne's going to be a skin here pretty soon.
0: Oh, man.
1: DaBaby defends his $45 waffles at his new restaurant. So I reported yesterday that there's a lot of controversy. A lot of people are upset. They're frequenting DaBaby's new restaurant, and they were surprised to see that the waffles are $45. Well, DaBaby came back, and he says, look, you should have went to Waffle House, because here we got fine dining establishment. And matter of fact, the waffle should have been $100 instead of $45.
0: $100?
1: Come on, man. Come on.
0: Where's the chicken, bro?
2: Ramsey?
0: Yeah, but like the chicken is not even included. The chicken.
1: A $45 waffle? I'm with you, Ando. What is it made out of? Like,
0: y'all, I'm curious. Y'all aren't curious what
1: Gina, you would buy it.
0: Yeah, I would. I'd buy it for us. Okay. Is there a way to get it?
1: Ballin'!
2: Yeah, I know.
0: Can we bring it? Like, can we?
1: I'm sure. Look, if you want to get it online or whatever, I bet you by the time that waffle gets here, it'd be about $1,000.
0: Oh, my God. Exactly, right? Oh, my gosh. You guys, that is your Celebrity Radar. I'm Gina Lee Fuentes. You can find me on Twitter, Instagram, Snapchat, TikTok. Gina Lee Fuentes. Fuentes with a Z.
2: And I'm Ando. You can find me everywhere online. Look me up. Hit me up. Ando on air.
1: This your boy, Buck D. You can follow me all over the internet by searching Buck Dangerous.
0: And of course, GLF Nation. You can watch the show live on air behind the scenes. Definitely do that. As we are getting closer to Friday with the Biscuits and Booty Mix, we've got you on YouTube. It is under Gina Lee Fuentes TV, Twitch and Facebook under the Gina Lee Fuentes Show. Hey, tomorrow's Friday. Thank you. Thank you, baby Jesus. Please let the AC work.
1: Yes.
2: Let's hope.
0: We've got, y'all, we apologize if there's wind that you hear us talking on the microphone. We've got fans blowing in here. The AC broke and it is hot as hell. And we were trying to get that repaired.
2: To be exact.
1: No, it's way hotter than that.
0: Minus 84, 83 over here.
1: Damn.
0: Yeah, my side is hotter, so hopefully this gets fixed. But we will see you bright and early tomorrow morning. Remember, always reach for the stars, because that's where you belong.
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1: I used to think about immature things. 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

0: 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I said for free. All right, it's the Dana Quinn at those show. No, but I mean that because there's just so many music subscriptions. 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
1: And this one's free.
0: Yeah, man. 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

0: There's a family celebrating their one-year-old baby's birthday. You know how it is. You gather around the table, baby's in the front, everybody's watching, there's a little cupcake with a candle in the center, and you're celebrating. The baby's not going to blow anything out, obviously. You're trying to get this child to do something, and then a strange man walks over. That's what happened to this family. So at this moment, the family's happy. Now, here comes this man. Kisses the child on the cheek.
1: And then blows out the candle.
0: Blows the candle out, which really upset me. At first, I thought, well, is this like somebody they know? No, is not anybody that they know at all. He was cited for misdemeanor battery.
2: That's pretty much what it is.
0: I was at a restaurant with my friend one time. We're a long

0: John Silver's, actually, and she had her baby with her, and a woman came up and spit on him, like, right in the middle of the restaurant. We were, like, freaked out. I said, oh, my gosh, and she said, he's so cute. I need to make sure we keep the devil away. And she spit. I'm not even making this up. Put it on his forehead. And I was just like, okay. And like you said, Otto, we didn't know what to do.
1: You were in shock. What are you going to do?
0: Shock. Well, first we just sat there and she left. And then I said, we need to go wash this baby. I don't know who spit that is.
2: It's the ghost of Long John Silver. That's who it is.
0: That sounds so good. The fish and chicken. Anyway, and the crumbs. I think that he deserved to get a ticket and this baby deserves a do-over. We'll be right back.
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1: Cardi B's son, Wave, wished for something special for his birthday, and she made it happen. He just wanted to see his dad.
2: Oh.
1: Oh, I know. Take a listen.
3: Happy birthday to you. Yeah. Make a wish. Make a wish.
4: I wish that my dad can come.
2: Oh. Oh.
1: He turns around, and then there's Offset. He's right there holding
2: beautiful.
1: Him.
2: So for him glad. To say that, and then his dad to show up.
1: Well, I think he'd probably
2: he's
1: been
2: never,
1: saying it for a while, and
2: but
1: Cardi
2: he's never
1: going to
2: forget that moment. Shout out to Cardi B. For being a good mom, for doing looking past all the indiscretions he had and being and letting him back in the house for the birthday party. That's a good mom right there.
1: And it was also their daughter's birthday, too, and they had like a joint birthday party.
5: Ooh.
1: He's so beautiful. Yeah.
5: That's not beautiful if you're the kid. Nobody likes a joint party with your sibling.
2: Yeah, my brother and sister, October 7th, October 8th. Do you know how many fall on the ground crying episodes that?
1: Why? What? You
2: because they don't want to share their birthday.
5: Yeah, dude. And also, Offset and Cardi, you guys have enough income to celebrate two birthdays.
1: I don't get it. I'm an only child, so I've never had to share birthdays or anything like that.
2: Well, have never seen somebody fall on the ground crying because they're so disappointed that their birthday
1: would
2: is shared with their
1: brother. Would your brother do that or your sister?
2: Both of them. They should be mad all the time.
1: They shouldn't be mad. Poor Anthony shares his birthday with Jesus. I mean, it doesn't get any more competitive than that. My goodness.
5: I've had people forget my whole cake, so, you know, that's just that. Oh, it's all good.
2: You win it.
1: You win. For sure, you win. All right, we'll be right back.
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3: 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That's when I knew that your heart was scarring. 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Like, wait, babe, let me.

0: let's talk about these next artists right here. Baby Bash and Akon coming together.
1: I have a story about this song.
0: Okay, Otto.
1: So I was talking to Bash, and he had just had success on, I can't remember what song it was, but I was like, but you should do a song with Akon.

0: You know, I got in trouble for playing that song. Let me tell you a story. So, you know, just like now, labels release music. You can't, like, take it before it's actually released. And I took that song and I put it on the radio. And they sent me a cease and desist, but I did it on a Friday so I wouldn't get the letter till Monday. Now, they'll just pop you on social media.
1: Exactly.
0: Anyway.

0: about this next song. 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
1: Usher's got a lot of bangers.
0: It's also Little John producing this, isn't it?
1: It is, yes.
0: We talked to Little John recently. 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Another great combo. 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

0: there's a family celebrating their one-year-old baby's birthday. You know how it is. You gather around the table, baby's in the front, everybody's watching, there's a little cupcake with a candle in the center, and you're celebrating. The baby's not going to blow anything out, obviously. You're trying to get this child to do something, and then a strange man walks over. That's what happened to this family. So at this moment, the family's happy. Now, here comes this man. Kisses the child on the cheek.
1: And then blows out the candle.
0: Blows the candle out, which really upset me. At first, I thought, well, is this like somebody they know? No, is not anybody that they know at all. He was cited for misdemeanor battery.
2: That's pretty much what it is.
0: I was at a restaurant with my friend one time. We're at Long John Silver's, actually. And she had her baby with her, and a woman came up and spit on him. Like right in the middle of the restaurant. We were like freaked out. I said, oh my gosh. And she said, he's so cute. I need to make sure we keep the devil away. And she spit. I'm not even making this up. Put it on his forehead. And I was just like, okay. And like you said, Otto, we didn't know what to do.
1: You were in shock. What are you going to do?
0: Shock. Well, first we just sat there and she left. And then I said, we need to go wash this baby. I don't know who spit that is.
2: It's the ghost of Long John Silver. That's who it is.
0: That sounds so good. The fish and chicken. Anyway, and the crumbs. I think that he deserved to get a ticket, and this baby deserves a do-over. We'll be right back. Just put us next to

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0: I'm predicting the winner of this season's Dancing with the Stars. It's Sarah from Save the Last Dance.
1: Okay.
0: Julia Stiles. You remember that movie from 2001?
1: I don't think I ever saw that movie.
0: So she's trying to get into Juilliard. And so she shows up late, and her boyfriend, Derek, he was going to go to a drive-by shooting, and he doesn't. He goes to her rehearsal instead. Yeah, because he's going to be like
1: a
0: doctor.
1: Gentleman.
0: Yeah, he's going to be a doctor and everything. He has second thoughts. And
1: why is he going on a drive-by shooting?
0: No, nobody knows. But anyway, he decided not to, and then he shows up, and he showed her hip-hop. She didn't know hip-hop before him. And so anyway, she gets into Juilliard, and now she's on Dancing with the Stars. Come on now.
1: This Whole sounds circle. Like a horrible movie.
0: Oh, it's the best, worst movie ever. We're going to watch it tonight.
1: No, we're not.
2: It's up. It's like one of those like cult classics in an odd way, Anthony. The same way that like Clueless or Mean Girls is.
0: Bring it on. Like,
2: yeah, bring it on.
0: But I do think Dancing with the Stars this season, they got me locked in.
2: Oh,
0: I mean,
2: yes,
0: SNL just did a whole skit. Chloe Fineman on The Last Dance for Save the Last Dance. Julia Stiles showed up for it. I mean, who else is going to be there?
1: Gedmo. If Gedmo doesn't win, this is rigged.
2: I actually think Amber Glenn is going to win. She was the Olympic figure skater, and took home gold. This is kind of right up her alley. This is what she does. She performs with people. My money's on Amber Glenn to take home.
1: Tatiana Ali's on it.
0: Oh, from The Fresh Prince of Bel-Air.
1: Yep.
0: Ashley, nobody is beating Sarah. She went to Juilliard.
1: I will say,
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Next Coast Party Station, Kiss 97.3, DJ Animal, Animal Unleashed, man, right here in the studio. And we are ready to party with you. Are you ready? Are you ready to party, man? DJ Animal has all your prizes coming up, Rahori. Yes, I do. I'm so pumped up because, yes, everybody knows that the fair is on. The New Mexico State Fair. Yeah! Everybody's just enjoying themselves. And all the people are ready to go and chill. Today's the first day of the fair, man. So, big shout out to all the fair people. Jamie, big shout out to you, girl. And also big shout out to my boy Chico Banana and the wifey, man. And all the people that, my boy Sherby, too. And I'm going to see so many people at the fair, man. You guys are all cool. You know who you are, man. Shout out to the whole fair staff. I appreciate you, New Mexico Expo. Thank you also for making Kiss 97.3 a guest there at the Midway. We are in the Midway, so stop on by and say hi. Plus, we have your New Mexico State Fair ride passes and also your tickets, four of them for entrance, okay? So get ready. This is going to be the hookup. I have those for the 5 o'clock traffic jam. Also, the celebrity catchphrase. And the 5-second rule, all brought to you by Quesadas Comedy Club y Cantina. That's right, man. 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Make sure you go to quesadas.com. Michael Rappaport from next Friday and so many other things is there this weekend, Friday and Saturday. So you can go check out a great comedy show, 7 to 9:30 shows. 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So make sure you get on the box and do that, okay? What else? Isotope tickets, New Mexico United tickets, all the hookups coming. 505-262-KISS. I'm going to be taking callers, texters, and we're going to play some trivia, okay? So let's get Roddy.

Roll, Little John. Yeah, Mr. 305 and the 505. Animal Elise right here, doing what I do best, and that is running my mouth. I love it. I love Kiss 973. I love New Mexico. I love it, man. I love it. I love New Mexico. That is our name, and that's the way it's going to stay, and nobody

Big shouts out to my New Mexico Expo State Fair ground peeps, all of them, and everybody out there that you know is partaking the Lobos. Big shouts out to our New Mexico Lobos. Coach Eck, what's up, bro? What up, man? You and the wifey and the fam. Awesome, awesome. I'm so pumped up, man. Fall is here, and we're going to have so many things for you to do. Plus, I'm going to be doing a lot of stuff out there on the streets again, man. We're going to

0: Boy, Ty, man, and also everybody out there, all you guys, man. So if you want to holler at somebody, you want to shout out, you want to say what up to a friend, fam, anything, just text me. Text me, say, hey, send a shout out. Birthday, 505-262-KISS. Send a shout out to yourself, to where you're at, where you're working, anything. Let's do it like the old days. Remember that? Yeah, 505-262-5477. Text me. Let me know it's a birthday. Let me know who it's from. Or shout out your business. Whatever you want to do, man. I'm right here. The animal is here for you.
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Flowers and Phil Collins. That was Yay and Miss Lauryn Hill. What a pair they are, both of them. Those two people, I don't know what to say. Anyway, I can't wait. You can't hurry love was originally done by the Supremes in 1966, July 25th, man, the Supremes. And then, of course, Phil Collins did it in the 80s. Oh, you can't hurry love, oh, you just have to wait. Studio. Or what was the other one? Yeah, Studio and In the Air Tonight, where Mike Tyson punches out the vato in the Hangover. It's all crazy. Anyway, how you doing, man? You having a great day? We're having some fun over here. You know, I do what I do. I just enjoy my life and laugh and joke and kid. And, hey, I heard it's going down at the fair, man. $2. $2 today for admission. $2 rides. And it's law enforcement day. So it shouts out to the law enforcement. All the officers, first responders, everybody, man, in the law enforcement. You know, big shouts out to you. And especially tomorrow, don't forget, it's going to be the 25th anniversary of 9/11. Please, let's make sure we remember that, okay? Please make sure you remember that and honor that. And I'm going to be praying for all the families. There's still families affected by it, man. And, you know, I met Pete Davidson once, and it was so sad to hear that his dad had passed away in the building and everything, and being a firefighter. It was sad. You know, I was like, wow, I'm so sorry, Pete. You know, but there's so many families. So make sure, you know, we're praying for them tonight and tomorrow. And, you know, we're honoring our fallen and making sure that we want honor the people that protect us, okay? Yes, that's 1-2-Step with Sierra and Missy, Kiss 973.

0: Yeah, man. How you doing, Rihanna? DJ Khaled. Another one. That's right, man. It is Thursday, September 10th, 2026. And who won the game? You know, I don't even know who won the game last night, man. I didn't get to see him. I went to church, man. I want to do my thing, man. So, yeah, the game last night, I think the Seahawks won, right? Who won? Who won the game? I forgot anyway. There's another game tonight. And it's going to be 49ers Rams, 6:35. And let's see, who won last night? I'm seeing what's the deal. I don't know. Anyway, whatever. I'm just hoping the Patriots didn't win anyway. Oh, the Seahawks. It's 973, man. DJ Animal. Having a good day. I hope you guys are as well. So all you Niner fans, 49er fans, or Rams fans. Yes, the game tonight is at 6:35 p.m. Starts at what, 6:15? Yeah, they start getting everything under the way, man. They get crazy. I hope you guys are ready for that. And you guys are enjoying yourself, enjoying your day, doing what you got to do. And don't forget the five-second rule brought to you by Quesadas Comedy Club y Cantina. Mr. Michael Rappaport is going to be there this Friday and Saturday. 7 to 9:30 shows, okay? And this is what we're going to do, man. We're going to make sure and take care of you because we have that game coming up for you to win state fair tickets and ride passes. Entrance and ride passes to the New Mexico State Fair coming up in the 5 o'clock traffic jam, okay? That is going to be something that you got to be ready for, man, because we're going to take care of you. And also, I have a 4-pack of isotopes. That's going to be in the 4 o'clock hour, okay? And the 5-second rule, you know, I like to play it every time. And it is time to play the 5-second rule. And guess what I got? New Mexico State Fair passes and tickets for you to go in. Yes, yes, y'all. Got the package. If you have not won in the last 30 days, you cannot participate. 505-262-5477. We are going to do a text to win. The first person that can text me three items underneath the sink. Three items underneath the sink. 505-262-5477 is gonna win.
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12: It's Riley Green, and I'm here with Boot Barn.
13: When I was growing up in Alabama, we didn't have cowboys. Just small tracts of land, no big open fields. And to me, a cowboy was somebody that was tough, that wasn't scared to work. My dad was kind of a cowboy in my eyes. You know, he built houses his whole life. You have to have a pretty good work ethic to get up every morning and go do construction work in a hot sun in Alabama. And that was our version of a cowboy where I grew up.

0: He's from Bernalillo, Mr. Nicolas Rivera. 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It was glass cleaner, sponge, soap.
1: Yep.
0: You had it, brada. 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Fabulosa también.

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0: three. How are you feeling, family? Are you guys enjoying your day, your Thursday? It is Thirsty Thursday. I'm thirsty. And I saw Good Morning America this morning. I was like, wow. New Mexico was one of the hottest states in all the summer. All four of them. New Mexico, Arizona, Utah, and Colorado. The four warmest, hottest states throughout the whole summer. Isn't that crazy? Yeah. So the 97 days of summer was on fire, and we're still roasting up, man. So stay hydrated. I've already drank like 5 bottles of water, man. I gotta keep going, man. I gotta keep going. 8, imagine 8 bottles of water a day. It's 8 glasses, but it's like bottles and glasses of water. You like get your house all. I don't drink tap water. I don't like tap water. You guys like tap water or no? I don't know. I don't like it. Tastes weird. Anyway, I need fresh, clean water from Fiji, from the mountain of Everest and. Voss. I only drink Voss. I don't drink Nestle. Get it away from me. What's another one? Aquafina. I don't like Dasina. What is that other one? I don't like that. That's the only one I don't like. What is it called? I don't know. Something. That water. Danica water. What was it? Water. Whatever. Dasani. That's what it is. I don't like that. I don't like that water. I'm sure you guys each have one that you're like, eh, whatever, right? I hope you guys know that a 4-pack of isotopes is coming up for you guys to win right here. And I am going to hook you up, okay? Because it's a 4-play-4. Got to hook you up with a 4-pack of isotopes. Band going on for the game September 16th. And also, don't forget, the Bands of Enchantment, September 16th through the 19th at the Kimo Theater, the Emmy Award-winning international television and live music series produced right here in Burke is back with the live festival. So keep it on KISS to win your tickets for that, too. Go to mykiss973.com for all your information, okay? I don't know what else I can talk about. What else can I talk about? Orale. T-Pain says billionaires taught him about lending money. Well, good, because he did not hang on to his own money. He had $33 million, lost it all. I'm like, bro, you do not know how to do real estate. Just keep rapping, orale, bro. 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

Eyes. Yeah. 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She won the 4-pack, man. Way to go. Blue Eyes. That's a cool last name. Yeah, yeah. That was really her last name. Is it love? It's Tyler. The mix coming up. 5 o'clock traffic jam. Let's take you home on this Thursday. Yeah. One more day to go, Friday, and then we party at the State Fair all weekend. It's going to be all sick with a turkey leg.

0: deep in the mix. Looks like Andrew Garfield, Spider-Man himself, and other celebrities had to land an emergency plane here in New Mexico. It's all over the viral news, man. Let's see what happens. But I guess they were on their way from New York to California, and they had to land right here in Burke. Welcome, Spider-Man. Big shout out to you, 505, Andrew Garfield, Orale, Raiden Dance, Dave and Tim's.
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2: 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Snoop Dogg, Double G, gonna host the MTV Movie Video Music Awards, whatever all of it's called now, man. So, big shouts out to Snoop Dogg, Double G, man. Always awesome to see that. New Mexico's party station, KISS 97.3. Got some state fair passes and ride passes coming up for you to enter the state fair, man. It's going on September 10th through the 20th. And KISS is in the Midway. Stop by, say hi. Let's go.

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18: 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When I'm in the 505, my kiss,
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21: Hey!

It's like I'm 17 again, peach fuzz on my face. Looking on the case, trying to find a hella taste. 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Chevy, it's getting kinda heavy. Relevant, selling it, dipping away. 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Tipping like I'm dripping in paint. 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